0: Community news from around Yeovil and South Somerset.
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2: Somerset Council is to introduce automatic enrolment for free school meals, helping ensure more eligible children receive the support they're entitled to. Under the current opt-in system, families apply for free school meals themselves. This can mean some children miss out because of stigma, language barriers, lack of awareness, or difficulty navigating the application process. The new opt-out automatic system will see Somerset Council using existing council data where appropriate and operational checks to register children for free school meals. When a child is registered for free school meals, schools can also receive pupil premium funding, helping provide extra support for disadvantaged pupils and improving educational outcomes. Lead Member for Children, Families and Education at Somerset Council, Councillor Heather Shearer, says no child should miss out on a healthy meal at school because of unnecessary barriers or because their family has not been able to complete an application. We want to make it as simple and dignified as possible for eligible families to receive the support they're entitled to. Somerset Council says subject to further checks and approvals, the new system should be up and running by January next year. If you have an item of community news from where you live, please send it to info@radio9springs.com.

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2: From the Sky News Centre at 2. Three members of the same family have

0: died after getting into trouble in the sea in West Sussex. The bodies of a man, woman and teenage girl were pulled from the water at Shoreham after a major search operation was put in place yesterday. A young girl's in a critical condition in hospital. Chief Superintendent James Collis is from Sussex Police.
1: I know this incident will have had a profound effect on the community and inquiries are ongoing to understand the full details. At this point, we believe all four entered the water from the land for a swim and sadly got into difficulty.
0: Opening statements are underway in a trial which could cost Mark Zuckerberg more than $1 trillion. Four American states accuse Facebook and Instagram of deliberately making their sites addictive to children. Their parent company Meta denies this, insisting safeguards are in place. Andy Burnham has reiterated the UK's support for Ukraine after threats from Moscow. The Kremlin says there will be consequences for British-built drones being used by Kyiv for attacks deep inside Russia. Former presidential adviser to Vladimir Putin, Sergei Markov, says it will backfire.
2: Believe me, after these some strikes, Russians only will support Vladimir Putin even more. And they will demand Vladimir Putin, please give them real hitting. Give them real response.
0: A man's been arrested on suspicion of murder after a woman was stabbed to death in West London. Another woman was also found with stab wounds when police went to the property in Shepherd's Bush yesterday. Hilary Duff's among the latest to remember actress Hayden Panettiere, who died aged 36. The former Disney star described her as hardworking and effervescent, saying they bonded over finding fame at a young age. And Klarna's revealed its sales have jumped as more stores offer its buy now, pay later option. The financial firm's seen a 27% increase on last year's revenues. That's the latest. I'm AJ Walsh.
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5: Today will bring bright and sunny spells with isolated showers. Most places should stay dry with temperatures around average, a high of 22 degrees. Sunset this evening is at 8:27. And looking ahead, a northerly wind will develop over the next few days, bringing cooler temperatures. There'll be a risk of thunderstorms on Thursday and Friday before brighter and drier weather returns on Saturday.
6: A dripping tap might wind you up, but it's easy to ignore. 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And that's clean, treated water straight down the drain. 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
1: Brought to you by Leonardo of Yeovil, the home of British helicopters.
2: Fly tippers and litter louts will soon face higher fines in a new government crackdown. New legislation means the maximum on-the-spot penalty for dumping waste will rise from £1,000 to £5,000, a 400% increase. Meanwhile, the top fine for street littering will climb from £500 to £750, which is a 50% rise. The crackdown follows local authorities recording 1.26 million incidents last year, equating to someone dumping rubbish illegally every 25 seconds. The higher penalties take effect from September, with councils having discretion over the level of fines issued, allowing for amounts to be scaled based on the severity of the offence. The government has also issued new guidance to help local authorities identify and seize vehicles involved in fly tipping. To report incidents of fly tipping, you should contact the Environmental Health Team at Somerset Council. If someone has illegally dumped waste on your land, it's up to you to get rid of it. You could be fined £200 if you do not dispose of the waste properly. If there's a risk to the environment or human health, you should call the Environment Agency hotline on 0800 80 70 60. If you have an item of community news from where you live, please send it to info@radio9springs.com.

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3: From the Sky News Centre at 3. A couple and their teenage daughter have died after getting into difficulty off the Sussex coast. Police confirmed emergency services responded to four people getting into trouble in the water in Shoreham yesterday afternoon. A younger girl is in a critical condition in hospital. Our reporter Barnaby Papadopoulos was at the scene.
4: I did speak to somebody here who said that the water was choppy, that the winds were very strong on the beach. It could be that that had something to do with the incident. For now, an investigation will be ongoing. That will come out with some answers to what exactly happened.
3: Their next of kin have been informed. Meta's on trial in California.

0: accused of making Facebook and Instagram addictive for children. Four states claim internal documents show it targeted little kids because younger users were more likely to stay on the platforms. Meta denies the allegations. Former Twitter Vice President Bruce Daisley says Mark Zuckerberg is facing potential damages.
1: A big finding against him here is going to lower the value of the company. It's currently $1.4 trillion. That's the extent of the damages could be here. So big existential threat to Meta as we know it right now.
0: Every rough sleeper in England is being promised accommodation by Christmas. The government's pledging over £100 million with an estimated 4,500 people sleeping rough on a single night. In sport, Rodri admits he wants to feel that excitement again after completing his £65 million move from Manchester City to Barcelona. The Spain midfielder has signed a four-year deal with the Catalan club after helping his country win the World Cup this summer. More than 90% of UK adults used at least one form of online, mobile or telephone banking last year. That's according to UK Finance, which says the proportion increased from 88% in 2024. And Nigella Lawson admits she's a bit nervous but very excited ahead of appearing on The Great British Bake Off. She's making her debut on the show, replacing Dame Prue Leith as a judge. That's the latest.
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4: Today will bring bright and sunny spells with isolated showers. Most places should stay dry with temperatures around average, a high of 22 degrees. Sunset this evening is at 8:27. And looking ahead, a northerly wind will develop over the next few days, bringing cooler temperatures. There'll be a risk of thunderstorms on Thursday and Friday before brighter and drier weather returns on Saturday.
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2: People in Somerset are set to benefit from a strategy focused on building skills and supporting economic growth. The 2026 Somerset Local Skills Improvement Plan sets out workforce priorities to help Somerset residents access employment and support business growth. Covering sectors from agri-food and low-carbon energy to construction, logistics and advanced manufacturing, the plan addresses the needs of local employers and the opportunities shaping the region's economic future. Somerset Chamber of Commerce has helped to develop the plan. Its Managing Director, David Crew, says the plan sets out a shared commitment to equip people with the skills they need, enable businesses to grow and compete, and support a resilient, inclusive economy for Somerset. A total of 39 local skills improvement plans are in place across England, with 33 managed by Chambers of Commerce. The Somerset plan is the first of its kind dedicated solely to the county. The full 2026 Somerset LSIP is available now on the Somerset Chamber website, providing a summary of sector priorities, current skills challenges, and priority actions to improve access to training and strengthen workforce development. If you have an item of community news from where you live, please send it to info@radio9springs.com.

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2: From the Sky News Centre at 4. Three people have died after getting into difficulty in the sea at Shoreham in West Sussex. A fourth person who was also pulled out of the water is fighting for her life. A major search operation was put in place when the alarm was raised yesterday afternoon. Chief Superintendent James Collis of Sussex Police has given this update.
3: Three people, a man, a woman and a teenage girl, were sadly confirmed deceased. A younger girl has been taken to hospital and is in critical condition. We can confirm all four people were from the same family.
2: The next of kin have been informed. A trial over the impact of social media on children has started, and it could lead to a huge financial penalty for Meta, as much as $1.4 trillion. Four US states accuse the company of putting profits before young people's safety on Facebook and Instagram. The number of adults contacting the NSPCC about a child experiencing domestic abuse is at its highest since records began. In the year to March, the charity says over 8,400 welfare calls were made. Tiana Chiduku is from the charity.
4: We know that domestic abuse can have a lasting, harmful effect on a child's well-being, with the repercussions extending well into the future. Today, we want to remind all adults

0: that our helpline is here for them. If they have any concerns about a child or young person experiencing domestic abuse.
1: The Lib Dems are calling for the UK to join the EU's Migration and Asylum Pact to give powers to send back small boat arrivals. The party says it would allow Britain to return migrants to the first European Union country they entered. Every rough sleeper in England is being promised accommodation by Christmas. The scheme follows the COVID model when thousands were moved to emergency accommodation. And Oscar winner Olivia Colman is joining the cast of Only Murders in the Building. The sixth series is moving the action to London for the first time. That's the latest from the Sky News Centre. I'm AJ Walsh.
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4: Today will bring bright and sunny spells with isolated showers. Most places should stay dry with temperatures around average, a high of 22 degrees. Sunset this evening is at 8:27. And looking ahead, a northerly wind will develop over the next few days, bringing cooler temperatures. There'll be a risk of thunderstorms on Thursday and Friday before brighter and drier weather returns on Saturday.
5: A dripping tap might wind you up, but it's easy to ignore. 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
2: Child exploitation is not always obvious, and it can happen anywhere. A victim could be sitting near you on a bus or train, be someone you work with, attend your school, or be a young person you regularly see in the park or even in your own home. Child criminal exploitation is when a child or a young person is groomed, coerced or forced into criminal activity. It can include county lines drug networks, where children may be used to move or store drugs or money. Child sexual exploitation is when someone uses an imbalance of power to manipulate, coerce or deceive someone under 18 into sexual activity. Grooming can begin with a conversation, a gift, alcohol, cigarettes or drugs. Perpetrators may offer friendship, affection or a relationship before using threats and violence, control or abuse. Warning signs can include secrecy, sudden mood changes, going missing, new expensive possessions, unexplained injuries, missing school, appearing anxious or withdrawn, or being controlled by others. A young person may not realise they're being abused, may trust their abuser, or may be too frightened to speak out. Exploitation is never the victim's fault. Trust your instincts. If something doesn't look right, report it by calling the police non-emergency number 101. If you have an item of community news from where you live, please send it to info@radio9springs.com.

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3: Today will bring bright and sunny spells with isolated showers. Most places should stay dry with temperatures around average, a high of 22 degrees. Sunset this evening is at 8:27. And looking ahead, a northerly wind will develop over the next few days, bringing cooler temperatures. There'll be a risk of thunderstorms on Thursday and Friday before brighter and drier weather returns on Saturday.
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1: Brought to you by Leonardo of Yeovil, the home of British helicopters.
2: NHS Somerset is urging people to check their medicine cabinets amid warnings that more than 1 billion prescription items are wasted every year, costing the health service more than £300 million. In Somerset, pharmacies dispense around 30,000 prescription items every day at a cost of more than £300,000, but around 5% are unused or thrown away, wasting an estimated £5 million a year. Pioneering campaign in Somerset has shown the difference local action can make. When one local GP practice ran the Order What You Need campaign, it saved nearly 280,000 in just 12 months, reducing prescripting by 22,300 items. Medicines waste harms NHS budgets, patient safety and the environment, with incorrect disposal of unwanted medicines, particularly flushing them or throwing them in household waste, polluting waterways, coastlines and ecosystems. Medicine waste can also pose risks to patient safety. Checks in Somerset were found one patient with 119 bottles of liquid morphine, while another household had more than 28,000 excess doses. Chief Pharmacist at NHS Somerset, Sean Green, says check what you already have, order only what you need, and speak to your GP or pharmacist about medicines you no longer take. Never throw away unwanted medicines in a bin or flush them away. Return them to a pharmacy for safe disposal. If you have an item of community news from where you live, please send it to info@radio9springs.com.

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I'm looking at my girlfriend, she just passed out on the floor. 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
1: Brought to you by Leonardo of Yeovil, the home of British helicopters.
2: Somerset Council is to introduce automatic enrolment for free school meals, helping ensure more eligible children receive the support they're entitled to. Under the current opt-in system, families apply for free school meals themselves. This can mean some children miss out because of stigma, language barriers, lack of awareness, or difficulty navigating the application process. The new opt-out automatic system will see Somerset Council using existing council data where appropriate and operational checks to register children for free school meals. When a child is registered for free school meals, schools can also receive pupil premium funding, helping provide extra support for disadvantaged pupils and improving educational outcomes. Lead Member for Children, Families and Education at Somerset Council, Councillor Heather Shearer, says no child should miss out on a healthy meal at school because of unnecessary barriers or because their family has not been able to complete an application. We want to make it as simple and dignified as possible for eligible families to receive the support they're entitled to. Somerset Council says subject to further checks and approvals, the new system should be up and running by January next year. If you have an item of community news from where you live, please send it to info@radionineSprings.com.

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2: From the Sky News Centre at 6. Three members of the same family have died after getting into trouble in the sea in West Sussex. The bodies of a man, woman and teenage girl were pulled from the water at Shoreham following a major search operation. A younger girl's critical in hospital. Chief Superintendent James Connors is from Sussex Police.
3: I know this incident will have had a profound effect on the community and inquiries are ongoing to understand the full details. At this point, we believe all four entered the water from the land for a swim and sadly got into difficulty.
2: The Queen has spoken about an emotional visit to a cancer support centre days before the King's diagnosis was made public.
4: That was quite difficult. I almost said something, but you know, I felt that it wasn't the time to say. Looked at everybody who was suffering and all the relations, and I think it made me realise even more how important these places were.
2: Camilla, who's the president of Maggie's, visited in January 2024. She says she was longing to let it out. His Majesty is still receiving treatment for an undisclosed form of the disease. The Prime Minister hopes to help rough sleepers in England get into accommodation by Christmas. Andy Burnham wants to repeat the efforts last seen during the COVID-19 pandemic when homeless people were given shelter. Children's lungs are getting healthier and growing better in London since the introduction of the ultra-low emission zone. Scientists at Queen Mary University say a reduction in air pollution is linked to better lung health. A trial is underway in the US accusing Meta of deliberately making Facebook and Instagram addictive to children. Four American states are seeking billions of dollars in damages. Meta insists it looks to keep young people safe. And Rodri's admitted he wants to feel that excitement again after completing his £65 million move from Manchester City to Barcelona. He signed a four-year deal. That's the latest. I'm Faye De Silva.
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6: Today will bring bright and sunny spells with isolated showers. Most places should stay dry with temperatures around average, a high of 22 degrees. Sunset this evening is at 8:27. And looking ahead, a northerly wind will develop over the next few days.

0: in cooler temperatures. There'll be a risk of thunderstorms on Thursday and Friday before brighter and drier weather returns on Saturday.
1: A dripping tap might wind you up, but it's easy to ignore. 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A bigger one, closer to £160. And that's clean, treated water straight down the drain. 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
1: Brought to you by Leonardo of Yeovil, the home of British helicopters.
2: Fly tippers and litter louts will soon face higher fines in a new government crackdown. New legislation means the maximum on-the-spot penalty for dumping waste will rise from £1,000 to £5,000, a 400% increase. Meanwhile, the top fine for street littering will climb from £500 to £750, which is a 50% rise. The crackdown follows local authorities recording 1.26 million incidents last year, equating to someone dumping rubbish illegally every 25 seconds. The higher penalties take effect from September, with councils having discretion over the level of fines issued, allowing for amounts to be scaled based on the severity of the offence. The government has also issued new guidance to help local authorities identify and seize vehicles involved in fly tipping. To report incidents of fly tipping, you should contact the Environmental Health Team at Somerset Council. If someone has illegally dumped waste on your land, it's up to you to get rid of it. You could be fined £200 if you do not dispose of the waste properly. If there's a risk to the environment or human health, you should call the Environment Agency hotline on 0800 80 70 60. If you have an item of community news from where you live, please send it to info@radio9springs.com.

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2: Today will bring bright and sunny spells with isolated showers. Most places should stay dry with temperatures around average, a high of 22 degrees. Sunset this evening is at 8:27. And looking ahead, a northerly wind will develop over the next few days, bringing cooler temperatures. There'll be a risk of thunderstorms on Thursday and Friday before brighter and drier weather returns on Saturday.

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3: 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Covering sectors from agri-food and low-carbon energy to construction, logistics and advanced manufacturing, the plan addresses the needs of local employers and the opportunities shaping the region's economic future. Somerset Chamber of Commerce has helped to develop the plan. Its Managing Director, David Crewe, says the plan sets out a shared commitment to equip people with the skills they need, enable businesses to grow and compete, and support a resilient, inclusive economy for Somerset. A total of 39 local skills improvement plans are in place across England, with 33 managed by Chambers of Commerce. The Somerset plan is the first of its kind dedicated solely to the county. The full 2026 Somerset LSIP is available now on the Somerset Chamber website, providing a summary of sector priorities, current skills challenges, and priority actions to improve access to training and strengthen workforce development. If you have an item of community news from where you live, please send it to info@radio9springs.com.

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2: From the Sky News Centre at 7. A couple and their teenage daughter have died after getting into difficulty off the Sussex coast. Emergency services responded to four people getting into trouble in the water in Shoreham yesterday afternoon. A younger girl's critical in hospital. Our reporter Barnaby Papadopoulos was at the scene.
3: I did speak to somebody here who said that the water was choppy, that the winds were very strong on the beach. It could be that that had something to do with the incident. For now, an investigation will be ongoing. That will come out with some answers to what exactly happened.
2: The Queen has spoken for the first time about how hard she found public duties after learning about the King's cancer diagnosis. Before His Majesty's condition was made public, Camilla visited a Maggie's Cancer Support Centre in 2024, which she described as quite difficult. The Prime Minister is promising to help rough sleepers in England access accommodation by Christmas. The government wants to offer everyone a route to shelter. London's ultra-low emission zone's been linked to improved lung growth in children. The daily ULEZ charge of £12.50 was introduced in 2019 before being expanded across the entire city for drivers with more polluting vehicles. London Mayor Sir Sadiq Khan says the research by scientists at Queen Mary University proves he was right to push forward with the controversial scheme. These people gave their reaction in 2023.
4: There's enough going on at the moment with the cost of living and prices, and it's just not fair.
5: I don't think that's the way to do it. I don't think it'll make any difference because people have to go about their business.
6: It's always hitting the man in the street, isn't it? And we've all got enough to pay out at the moment.
2: And some breaking news. The rate of inflation rose to 2.9% in July, up from 2.6% in June. Experts say increased energy bills because of conflict in the Middle East is largely behind the surge. That's the latest. I'm Fader Silver.
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7: Today will bring bright and sunny spells with isolated showers. Most places should stay dry with temperatures around average, a high of 22 degrees. Sunset this evening is at 8:27. And looking ahead, a northerly wind will develop over the next few days, bringing cooler temperatures. There'll be a risk of thunderstorms on Thursday and Friday before brighter and drier weather returns on Saturday.
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1: You're waking up to Wednesday here on Breakfast. Let's hope you haven't had any bad dreams. Here's Keane.

Keen and a Bad Dream. Let's hope you haven't had any of those overnight. Good morning. Welcome to Breakfast here on Radio 9 Springs. It's Wednesday, the 19th of August. Thank you for joining me this morning. Now, I don't know if you saw, but the 303, or the A303, should I say, near Marsh on the Somerset-Devon border was closed for more than 12 hours yesterday after a lorry carrying hay bales caught fire. I did have to go through that way yesterday, late morning, and I was a bit worried because I had a wedding to go and photograph over in the Quantocks. And I was concerned about the traffic, and it wasn't too bad, to be fair, but coming back was a bit of a nightmare. The fire service says the road was shut as a precaution to stop the blaze spreading and to protect other road users. I think that was very sensible. No one was injured, thankfully, but the vehicle suffered extensive fire damage. More on that local news story and others here on the half hour on Radio 9 Springs with Steve Haig. Also, during the course of this morning, we have got On This Day in Local History, we've got the Breakfast Banger, and we've also got this morning's Thought of the Day just after 7:30. Let's go back to the music now. This is Miranda Lambert and Sunset Marquee.

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1: I'm Steve Haig. People across Somerset are banned from today from using hose pipes to water gardens, clean windows or cars, or fill swimming and paddling pools. The hosepipe ban announced by Wessex Water is the first time since the drought of 1976 that water restrictions have been imposed on Somerset. Wessex Water, which supplies almost all homes and businesses across the county, says its reservoirs are around half full, but that it cannot maintain the current high level of demand for water. Will Willoughby is from Wessex Water.
2: Over the last 43 days, we've seen demand over 400 million litres. So we would expect to see that at around the 380 million litre mark per day. We've gone up as high as 450 million litres as well. So an extreme spike in that demand.
1: More cases of the potentially deadly livestock disease blue tongue have been confirmed in Somerset. Blue tongue is spread by biting midges and can affect sheep, cattle, goats and deer. DEFRA says the hot weather has accelerated the spread of the virus and is urging farmers to report suspected cases immediately. Work's underway to improve disabled access at Holyrood Academy in Chard. Accessible upgrades are being carried out across the school site, with the work expected to be completed before the start of the new school term in September. And Lawrence's Auctioneers of Crookern is holding a special valuation day in support of Fern Animal Sanctuary. The event takes place at the sanctuary in Wanbrook near Chard on Thursday, September 24th. For a donation of just £1, a team of experts will value your item or items, with proceeds supporting the animal sanctuary. And the weather, with Brotherwood Servicing and MOT, need a service or MOT, call 01935 71 3559. A cloudy start to the day with showery rain in some places, clearing by lunchtime. Drier and brighter this afternoon with plenty of sunshine, highs today of 25 Celsius. Next news is the national news at the top of the hour.
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It's time for this morning's thought of the day, and today it's all about the things we leave behind. Every day we leave little pieces of ourselves behind. Not literally, of course, but in the people we meet, the conversations we have, and the small things we do. A kind word to someone having a difficult morning. A joke that makes somebody laugh. Advice that stays with someone for years. A child who remembers something you taught them. We probably don't realise the impact we have on other people. Sometimes we can change someone's day without ever knowing it. And that's quite a powerful thought. You don't have to be famous to make a difference. You don't need to achieve something extraordinary. You simply have to be aware that the way you treat people matters. Because long after we've forgotten what we were wearing, what car we drove, or what we were worrying about on a particular Tuesday, someone might still remember how we made them feel. So today, leave something good behind you. A smile, a little encouragement, a moment of kindness. Because we never really know which small thing we do today

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1: Joe Root says England's Test cricket team can still be optimistic despite a summer of change as they begin their three-match series against Pakistan this morning. The game at Headingley marks the start of a new era, with Root returning as captain following Ben Stokes' retirement. The skipper insists the team is focused on evolution rather than revolution as they look to move forward.
2: I think it's very different, if I'm being brutally honest. I'm a very different player and person than I was when I took over as captain. And I think I'm in a very fortunate and unique position where I've got 60-odd games of experience to look back on.
1: Jordan Cox will bat at number three for the host, while Dan Lawrence is also expected to play. Pakistan will be without injured captain Babar Azam. Premier League Chief Executive Richard Masters admits the verdict into Manchester City's long-running financial fair play case has taken longer than expected. A 12-week hearing into more than 100 alleged breaches of financial rules concluded in December 2024.
3: I've always said the Commission need the time and the space to do their job. In the end, it's the Premier League's role is to put allegations, if the evidence is strong enough, in front of an independent commission and allow that commission to establish the truth. And that shouldn't be qualified by the amount of time it takes to get there.
1: City deny any wrongdoing. Sheffield United could face a 12-point deduction if an ownership dispute isn't resolved. A winding-up petition against owners COH Sports Bidco Limited is due before the High Court today. The American consortium brought the Championship side in December 2024, but former owners United World claim more than £35 million from the deal remains unpaid. Rodri admits he wants to feel the excitement again after completing his £65 million move from Manchester City to Barcelona. The Spain midfielder has signed a four-year deal with the Catalan club. And Warrington moved within 2 points of Super League leaders Leeds Rhinos with a 34-28 victory over defending champions Hull KR. The Wolves scored 6 tries at Craven Park. Rovers remain 5th in the table, level on points with 6.
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2: Delays for a couple of minutes on Lyde Road towards the Sherborne Road, then queuing into the five ways. It's very mild though on the Mudford Road. And then slow moving on the Sherborne Road, Lysander Road, Ilchester Road, Bunford Lane and Western Avenue. Then some traffic in Crewkerne on Station Road and Chard a little slow across town centre. Then mild queuing traffic on the 358 from Taunton towards the 303 at the South Fields roundabout. Also queuing for a couple of minutes heading west on the 303 towards the Cartgate, and some minor delays on the A37 southbound approaching the Podmore roundabout.
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0: A great new single there from Ava Max. That was Work, rounding off our first hour this Wednesday morning on Breakfast. On the way, we've got Beverly Craven, but let's go now to the national news.
1: It's coming up to the top of the hour. 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
3: From the Sky News Centre at 8, the rate at which prices are rising hit 2.9% in July, the fastest pace in 4 months. Data from the Office for National Statistics shows that's up from June's figure of 2.6%. A surge in energy bills because of the Middle East conflict is largely behind the hike. Three members of the same family have died after getting into trouble in the sea in West Sussex. The bodies of a man, woman and teenage girl were pulled from the water at Shoreham following a major search operation. A younger girl's critical in hospital. Chief Superintendent James Collis is from Sussex Police.
4: I know this incident will have had a profound effect on the community and inquiries are ongoing to understand the full details. At this point, we believe all four entered the water from the land for a swim and sadly got into difficulty.
3: The Prime Minister hopes to help rough sleepers in England access accommodation by Christmas. Andy Burnham wants to repeat the efforts last seen during the COVID-19 pandemic when homeless people were taken in off the streets. Last month, the PM insisted if it worked then, it can work now.
5: We did it then, we can do it now. Get the basics right, put a care for people at the heart of everything that we do, and just get this country working as it should again.
3: The Queen's spoken about how difficult it was to keep the King's cancer diagnosis a secret. Camilla attended the opening of a new cancer support centre just 5 days before news of Charles's cancer was made public. Disney's suing the Trump administration's media regulator over what it's calling an extraordinary assault on free speech. A lawsuit's been filed to stop it from launching an early licence renewal process, arguing the network's being unfairly targeted. And Oscar winner Olivia Colman's joining the cast of Only Murders in the Building. The sixth series is moving the action to London. That's the latest. I'm Faye De Silver.
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0: Today will bring bright and sunny spells with isolated showers. Most places should stay dry with temperatures around average, a high of 22 degrees. Sunset this evening is at 8:27. And looking ahead, a northerly wind will develop over the next few days, bringing cooler temperatures. There'll be a risk of thunderstorms on Thursday and Friday before brighter and drier weather returns on Saturday.
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the beautiful voice of Beverly Craven, and promised me seeing us into our second hour here on Breakfast on Wednesday morning. Good morning. Thank you for joining me today. It's the 19th of August. Now, I don't know if you've seen, but plans have been approved for Pneumatic International, who are makers of the Henry vacuum cleaner, to install 1,000 solar panels on the roof of their Chard factory. What a brilliant idea. The panels, which will generate around 457 kilowatts of power, will be laid over 3,700 square metres of roof space at Building 34 on the Millfield Industrial Estate. Can I just say, we've got a Henry and we absolutely love him. I haven't had one for years and I didn't, I'd forgotten just how good they were until Ross gave me one for my birthday this year. Yes, I got a Henry and I love him. And it is a brilliant Hoover. Totally recommend it. And I'm quite proud of the fact that they're locals here. Right, on the way, we've got this morning's entertainment news. But let's play the new one now from the Shires. This is Bonfire Song.

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1: Hi, I'm AJ Walsh with your latest showbiz update from Sky News. Oscar winner Olivia Colman is joining the cast of Only Murders in the Building. The sixth series is moving the action to London for the first time, with David Tennant, Jerry Halliwell Horner and Martin Freeman also appearing. The new series will follow the crime-solving trio as they investigate the death of Cinda Canning. Nigella Lawson admits she's a bit nervous but very excited ahead of appearing on The Great British Bake Off. She's making her debut on the show, replacing Dane Prouleath as a judge. It's back on screens next month. Drag queen and actor Brooklyn Heights says being on the set of the new film Stop That Train felt refreshing.
2: So refreshing. I mean, I guess we all kind of felt like actual actors and not like the clowns on set, which a lot of times I think when you a drag queen is brought into a production, you kind of feel like you're the joke and you're the comic relief. But we were all like, the joke was the script.
1: The comedy follows two best friends and trained stewardesses who trade their dreary shifts on the stank rail for the glitzy Glamazonian Express. It's out in cinemas from Friday. And Glasgow's being transformed into Gotham City again for filming of The Batman Part 2. The movie will be shot in several locations around the city this month. Building facades have been changed to look more like New York and bus timetables changed to services for Gotham City.
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Human League and Keep Feeling Fascination. You're listening to Breakfast this Wednesday morning. It is the 19th of August, and on this day, back in 1900 in local history, a cricket team with a strong West Country connection did something rather remarkable in Paris. The Devon and Somerset Wanderers were playing a cricket match against a French side as part of the Olympic programme. The English team won by 157 runs, but the extraordinary bit came in the French second innings. The French batsmen were bowled out for just 26 runs. One English bowler, Frederick Toller, took 7 wickets for only 9 runs. The match was played over 2 days, and it became the only cricket match actually played at the 1900 Paris Olympics. The Wanderers went home as Olympic gold medalists, although the medals weren't formally awarded to them at the time in the way we'd expect today.

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2: In Yeovil, we've got southbound traffic on the Ilchester Road into the Five Ways. Also delays in both directions on Preston Road and some queuing traffic on Lyde Road towards the Sherborne Road. Then slow on the Sherborne Road, Lysander Road, Western Relief Road, Bunford Lane and Western Avenue. Also traffic on the Ilchester Road approaching the Five Ways. Then a touch of queuing traffic in Sherborne on Kit Hill and Crewkerne. Minor delays right now on Station Road. Then queuing for a couple of minutes on the 358 from Taunton towards the 303 at the Southfields. And a little slow on the 303 approaching Southfields eastbound and to the west. Queuing on the 303 in both directions approaching the Cart Gate, slightly heavier heading west there. Then a little slow in Castle Carey on Station Road.
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0: Dasha and Austin. On the way after 8:30, we've got a breakfast banger from a noughties girl band. Up next, Swing Out Sister.
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1: I'm Steve Haig. People across Somerset are banned from today from using hose pipes to water gardens, clean windows or cars, or fill swimming and paddling pools. The hosepipe ban announced by Wessex Water is the first time since the drought of 1976 that water restrictions have been imposed on Somerset. Wessex Water, which supplies almost all homes and businesses across the county, says its reservoirs are around half full, but that it cannot maintain the current high level of demand for water. Will Willoughby is from Wessex Water.
2: Over the last 43 days, we've seen demand over 400 million litres. So we would expect to see that at around the 380 million litre mark per day. We've gone up as high as 450 million litres as well. So an extreme spike in that demand.
1: More cases of the potentially deadly livestock disease blue tongue have been confirmed in Somerset. Blue tongue is spread by biting midges and can affect sheep, cattle, goats and deer. DEFRA says the hot weather has accelerated the spread of the virus and is urging farmers to report suspected cases immediately. Work's underway to improve disabled access at Holyrood Academy in Chard. Accessible upgrades are being carried out across the school site, with the work expected to be completed before the start of the new school term in September. And Lawrence's Auctioneers of Crookern is holding a special valuation day in support of Fern Animal Sanctuary. The event takes place at the sanctuary in Wanbrook near Chard on Thursday, September 24th. For a donation of just £1, a team of experts will value your item or items, with proceeds supporting the animal sanctuary. And the weather, with Brotherwood Servicing and MOT, need a service or MOT, call 01935 713559. A cloudy start to the day with showery rain in some places, clearing by lunchtime. Drier and brighter this afternoon with plenty of sunshine, highs today of 25 Celsius. Next news is the national news at the top of the hour.
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Mike and the Mechanics, and over my shoulder, you're listening to Breakfast this Wednesday morning. And it's time for this morning's Breakfast Banger. And this was released on September the 13th, 2004. It reached number 2 on the UK Singles Chart. And it was written by Xenomania team members, including Miranda Cooper and Brian Higgins. And it was a song released from the second single from Girls Aloud's second studio album called What Will the Neighbours Say? And this

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1: Joe Root says England's Test cricket team can still be optimistic despite summer of change as they begin their three-match series against Pakistan this morning. The game at Headingley marks the start of a new era with Root returning as captain following Ben Stokes' retirement. The skipper insists the team is focused on evolution rather than revolution as they look to move forward.
2: I think it's very different, if I'm being brutally honest. I'm a very different player and person than I was when I took over as captain. And I think I'm in a very fortunate and unique position where I've got 60-odd games of experience to look back on.
1: Jordan Cox will bat at number three for the hosts, while Dan Lawrence is also expected to play. Pakistan will be without injured captain Babar Azam. Premier League Chief Executive Richard Masters admits the verdict into Manchester City's long-running financial fair play case has taken longer than expected. A 12-week hearing into more than 100 alleged breaches of financial rules concluded in December 2024.
3: I thought we said the Commission need the time and the space to do their job. In the end, it's the Premier League's role is to put allegations, if the evidence is strong enough, in front of an independent commission and allow that commission to establish the truth. And that shouldn't be qualified by the amount of time it takes to get there.
1: City deny any wrongdoing. Sheffield United could face a 12-point deduction if an ownership dispute isn't resolved. A winding-up petition against owners COH Sports Bidco Limited is due before the High Court today. The American consortium brought the Championship side in December 2024, but former owners United World claim more than £35 million from the deal remains unpaid. Rodri admits he wants to feel the excitement again after completing his £65 million move from Manchester City to Barcelona. The Spain midfielder has signed a four-year deal with the Catalan club. A Warrington move to within 2 points of Super League leaders Leeds Rhinos with a 34-28 victory over defending champions Hull KR. The Wolves scored 6 tries at Craven Park. Rovers remain 5th in the table, level on points with 6th-place Leeds.
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0: The new one there from Madonna and Kylie. That was Love Sensation. Let's go now to the roads to find out what's happening with this morning's traffic news.
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3: Stationary for a couple of minutes on Mudford Road, southbound into the Five Ways. Also stationary on Lyde Road towards Sherborne Road. Then queuing on Preston Road, Ilchester Road, and slow moving on Sherborne Road, Lysander Road, Western Relief Road, Bunford Lane. Then in Sherborne, queuing eastbound on the Yeovil Road and slow on Cold Harbour. Then Crewkerne, queuing on Station Road and South Street, while in Chard, mild delays on East Street heading west and southbound on the Fernham Road. Also queuing on the 358 from Taunton heading towards the Southfields roundabout, and on the 303 stationary for a couple of minutes westbound approaching the Cartgate. Finally, slow in Castle Carey in both directions on Station Road.
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2: Big Joe Bone comes to Mill Farm on Friday the 21st of August for an evening of fast and furious roots music blending Delta blues, bluegrass, old time, gospel and hillbilly styles. 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
2: From the Sky News Centre at 9. A couple and their teenage daughter have died after getting into difficulty off the Sussex coast. Emergency services responded to four people getting into trouble in the water in Shoreham yesterday afternoon. A younger girl's critical in hospital. Our reporter Barnaby Papadopoulos was at the scene.
3: I did speak to somebody here who said that the water was choppy, that the winds were very strong on the beach. It could be that that had something to do with the incident. For now, an investigation will be ongoing. That will come out with some answers to what exactly happened.
2: The Prime Minister's promising to give rough sleepers in England a route off the streets by Christmas. Andy Burnham says a £102 million investment will go towards the project on top of other long-term funding. Nearly 4,800 people were sleeping rough on a single night last autumn. Housing Secretary Angela Rayner says they'll offer a package of supports.
4: Once people are in off the streets, we can really engage them and support them at their own pace in getting their lives back on track and hopefully ending their experience of rough sleeping.
2: Inflation's ticked back up to almost 3%. The July figures thought to be largely down to a rise in energy bills sparked by the Iran war. Official figures show the retail prices index inflation also rose, which could see England's train fares surge by more than 4% next year. The Queen's admitted it was difficult to keep the King's cancer diagnosis a secret. Camilla's opened up about trying to avoid discussing her husband's treatment before the news went public. The famous Hartland and Wolff cranes in Belfast will undergo a 3.1 million pound renovation after more than 20 years of disuse. Navantia UK say they'll be at their busiest for many years. And London's ULEZ scheme's been linked to improved lung growth in children. The ultra low emission zone charge was expanded to the entire city in 2023. That's the latest. I'm Fader Silver.
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6: Today will bring bright and sunny spells with isolated showers. Most places should stay dry with temperatures around average, a high of 22 degrees. Sunset this evening is at 8:27. And looking ahead, a northerly wind will develop over the next few days, bringing cooler temperatures. There'll be a risk of thunderstorms on Thursday and Friday before brighter and drier weather returns on Saturday.
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Kaiser Chiefs and Ruby seeing us into our third and final hour on breakfast this Wednesday morning. It's the 19th of August. Thank you for joining me today. Now, as it's Wednesday, tonight is 80s at 8. And if you haven't heard of 80s at 8, it's an 8 o'clock show I do every Wednesday evening. And I take a year from the 80s and do the charts for that week. And this week, it's the turn of 1983. And I have to say, I had real trouble trying to choose the tracks this evening. Not an easy one. We've got people like Level 42, Madness, Bananarama, Eurythmics, Robert Plant, Freeze. We've got Malcolm McLaren. We've got Wham. We've got Spandau Ballet, The Style Council. Yeah. Loads of really, really good bands. Can you guess what was number one in this week back in 83? Well, join me tonight to find out from 8 o'clock here on Radio 9 Springs. And on the way, we've got this morning's entertainment news. But let's play this one now. Co Wetzel and Ella Langley. This is Jaded.

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1: Hi, I'm AJ Walsh with your latest showbiz update from Sky News. Oscar winner Olivia Colman is joining the cast of Only Murders in the Building. The sixth series is moving the action to London for the first time, with David Tennant, Jerry Halliwell Horner and Martin Freeman also appearing. The new series will follow the crime-solving trio as they investigate the death of Cinda Canning. Nigella Lawson admits she's a bit nervous but very excited ahead of appearing on The Great British Bake Off. She's making her debut on the show, replacing Dame Prulith as a judge. It's back on screens next month. Drag queen and actor Brooklyn Heights says being on the set of the new film Stop That Train felt refreshing.
2: So refreshing. I mean, I guess we all kind of felt like actual actors and not like the clowns on set, which a lot of times I think when you a drag queen is brought into a production, you kind of feel like you're the joke and you're the comic relief. But we were all like, the joke was the script.
1: The comedy follows two best friends and trained stewardesses who trade their dreary shifts on the stank rail for the glitzy Glamazonian Express. It's out in cinemas from Friday. And Glasgow's being transformed into Gotham City again for filming of The Batman Part 2. The movie will be shot in several locations around the city this month. Building facades have been changed to look more like New York and bus timetables changed to services for Gotham City.
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Hosier and Take Me to Church. You're listening to Breakfast here on Radio 9 Springs. Now, if you are interested in the birthday battle, then today's competitors, should I call them that? I think so. They are Darius, who would have been 44. Didn't he die young? That is just tragic, isn't it? It would have been his 44th birthday today. Versus Joey Tempest, who is from Europe. He is 63 today. And do you know who I'll be choosing out of those two? No doubt it would be Darius. I think he's an amazing singer with an incredible talent. I know he put people off a bit with that Hit Me Baby One More Time thing during Pop Stars The Rivals. Or was it, I don't know, was it Pop Idol, Pop Stars The Rivals? There's been so many. But when he first came on the scene, he was a little bit not to everyone's taste. And then when he did Pop Idol and came third behind Gareth Gates and Will Young, he did a brilliant job. So I'm hoping he wins today. Right, back to the music here. This is Alana Miles and Black Velvet.

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0: Johnny Bristol and Hang On In There Baby on the way. 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
2: I'm Steve Haig. The fire service has issued a plea for the public to prevent wildfires. Despite some rain being forecast over the next few days, Devon and Somerset Fire and Rescue Service says the risks of wildfire breaking out remains very high. Chris Grantham is operational watch manager at Yeovil Fire Station and is a member of the Fire Brigades Union.
3: Is tinder dry, and it only takes that one little moment of carelessness to have the next major incident, and we don't want another one, or I don't want one within Devon and Somerset. We are absolutely capacity at the moment dealing with the incidents that we've got, so we are pleading with the public just to be mindful in what they're doing.
2: Plans have been approved for Pneumatic International, makers of the Henry vacuum cleaner, to install 1,000 solar panels on the roof of their chard factory. The panels, which will generate around 457 kilowatts of power, will be laid over 3,700 square metres of roof space at Building 34 on the Millfield Industrial Estate. The A303 near Marsh on the Somerset-Devon border was closed for more than 12 hours yesterday after a lorry carrying hay bales caught fire. The fire service says the road was shut as a precaution to stop the blaze spreading and to protect other road users. No one was injured, but the vehicle suffered extensive fire damage. And Somerset fast bowler Jake Bull has signed a new one-year contract that will keep him at the club for the 2027 season. Jake says he'll be giving it everything he's got to help Somerset win matches and can't wait to play his part both on and off the field next year and also in the push to win this year's county championship. And the weather. 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Most places staying dry with bright and sunny spells today, but there may be a shower or two here and there. Highs of 22 Celsius. Next news is the national news at the top of the hour.
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It's time for this morning's thought of the day, and today it's all about the things we leave behind. Every day we leave little pieces of ourselves behind. Not literally, of course, but in the people we meet, the conversations we have, and the small things we do. A kind word to someone having a difficult morning. A joke that makes somebody laugh. Advice that stays with someone for years. A child who remembers something you taught them. We probably don't realise the impact we have on other people. Sometimes we can change someone's day without ever knowing it. And that's quite a powerful thought. You don't have to be famous to make a difference. You don't need to achieve something extraordinary. You simply have to be aware that the way you treat people matters. Because long after we've forgotten what we were wearing, what car we drove, or what we were worrying about on a particular Tuesday, someone might still remember how we made them feel. So today, leave something good behind you. A smile, a little encouragement, a moment of kindness. Because we never really know which small thing we do today might become someone else's lasting memory.

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2: The Blue Ridge Runners present an all-makes motor show in West Huntsville near Bridgewater from Friday the 4th to Sunday the 6th of September. 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

Duran Duran and Ordinary World rounding off breakfast this Wednesday morning. Thank you so much for joining me. I hope wherever you are, whatever you're doing today, have a good one. And I'll be back with you bright and early tomorrow.

0: Wimbledon finalists been banned from tournaments since August 4th, pending the outcome of a tribunal. Kyrgios says he's made a huge mistake and takes full responsibility. The Prime Minister hopes to help rough sleepers in England access accommodation by Christmas. Andy Burnham wants to repeat the efforts last seen during the COVID-19 pandemic when homeless people were taken in off the streets. Last month, the PM insisted if it worked then, it can work now.
1: We did it then, we can do it now, get the basics right, put a care for people at the heart of everything that we do and just get this country working as it should again.
0: The Conservatives say the government hasn't explained how the plans will be delivered. A couple and their teenage daughter have died after getting into difficulty in the sea off the Sussex coast yesterday. A younger girl who's part of the same family is in a critical condition in hospital following the incident in Shoreham. The rate at which prices are rising in the UK has jumped to its highest level since March. Inflation rose to 2.9% in July, up from 2.6% in June. Our business correspondent Paul Kelso explains why the surge was expected.
2: The biggest driving factor in this is energy bills, and people will know that the energy price cap, which Ofgem sets, set in July, it went up about 13%, and that has a direct feed through into domestic bills and price increases.
0: The number of reports of anti-Muslim hate and prejudice in London in the first half of the year has surged past the total annual amount for 2023. Over 1,000 reports were made by the end of June. And Glasgow is being transformed into Gotham again for the Batman Part 2. The movie's being filmed around the city this month. That's the latest. I'm Faye De Silva.
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5: Today will bring bright and sunny spells with isolated showers. Most places should stay dry with temperatures around average, a high of 22 degrees. Sunset this evening is at 8:27. And looking ahead, a northerly wind will develop over the next few days, bringing cooler temperatures. There'll be a risk of thunderstorms on Thursday and Friday before brighter and drier weather returns on Saturday.
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Tower in the 60s on the classic years, and we've just heard Zager and Evans in the year 2525, and the Bee Gees, and Don't Forget to Remember. And on the 12th of July in our 60s year, golfer Tony Jacklin won the Open Championship, the first British player to do so since 1951. BBC TV continued broadcasting to provide coverage of the Apollo 11 moon landing. Neil Armstrong's first steps on the surface of the moon took place at 3:56 a.m. British summer time on the 21st of July. And BBC Two television first aired Pot Black Snooker Tournament. We're looking at a 60s year, part one of the classic years, right here at Radio 9 Springs. Well-

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Crosby, Stills, Nash and Young. And the Marrakesh Express. Two more 60 songs to come. Part one of the classic years on a Wednesday. The Isley Brothers on the way after Bobby Gentry.

A Motown classic from the Isley Brothers and Put Yourself in My Place. Rounding off part one of the classic years on this Wednesday, and that year was 1969. Let's move out of the 60s and into the 1990s with the Steve Miller Band on the way after Prince.

0: Steve Miller Band and The Joker, a hit in the UK in the 90s, year that we're looking for, some years after it was a smash hit in the USA. Swedish band Roxette on the way, Listen to Your Heart. We've also got Mariah Carey next and Vision of Love. When was that in the charts?
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It's the Glatter Gears on a Wednesday. That's Rock Set and Listen to Your Heart. We're in the 1990s, the year that a heat wave peaked with a temperature of 37.1 degrees Celsius on the 3rd of August at Cheltenham in Gloucestershire. A survey carried out by the BBC revealed that 20% of taxpayers in England and Wales had not paid their community charge by the 30th of June, and Ford launched a fifth generation of its Escort hatchback, Estate and Cabriolet, and the Orion Saloon. The two models had combined sales figures which accounted to 10% of new cars sold in Britain. And this was in the charts for Betty Boo. Where are you, baby?

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1: We're going to dance. We're going to dance. And have some fun.

0: Sounding just brilliant. George Michael, Praying for Time. Our 90s year on the classic years was 1990. Add that to our 60s year, 1969, and that's Wednesday's classic years. Tomorrow, we'll be in the 1970s and the noughties.
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3: From the Sky News Centre at 11, the Prime Minister's promising to give rough sleepers in England a route off the streets by Christmas. Andy Burnham says a £102 million investment will be put towards

0: search operation yesterday afternoon. Chief Superintendent James Collis is from Sussex Police.
1: I know this incident will have had a profound effect on the community, and inquiries are ongoing to understand the full details. At this point, we believe all four entered the water from the land for a swim and sadly got into difficulty.
0: Australian tennis player Nick Kyrgios has been provisionally suspended after failing a doping test at an ATP tournament in June. He's been banned from playing pending the outcome of a tribunal. A rise in energy prices saw inflation jump to its highest level since March, with costs pushed up by the Iran war. It rose to 2.9% in July. Disney suing the Trump administration's media regulator over what it's calling an extraordinary assault on free speech. A lawsuit's been filed to stop it from launching an early license renewal process, arguing the network's being unfairly targeted. And London's ULEZ scheme's been linked to improved lung growth in children. The ultra-low emission zone charge was expanded across the entire city in 2023. That's the latest. I'm Fada Silver.
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4: Today will be a showery day, with some showers turning thundery as they move through. Hail also possible. It will be slightly cooler than yesterday, but still warm in any sunny spells, with highs of 21 degrees Celsius. Sunset this evening, 8:25 p.m. And looking ahead, temperatures will remain below average into the weekend. Friday will bring scattered showers, but conditions will gradually become more settled, heading into the weekend with an increasing amount of sunshine.
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2: Child exploitation is not always obvious, and it can happen anywhere. A victim could be sitting near you on a bus or train, be someone you work with, attend your school, or be a young person you regularly see in the park or even in your own home. Child criminal exploitation is when a child or a young person is groomed, coerced or forced into criminal activity. It can include county lines drug networks, where children may be used to move or store drugs or money. Child sexual exploitation is when someone uses an imbalance of power to manipulate, coerce or deceive someone under 18 into sexual activity. Grooming can begin with a conversation, a gift, alcohol, cigarettes or drugs. Perpetrators may offer friendship, affection or a relationship before using threats and violence, control or abuse. Warning signs can include secrecy, sudden mood changes, going missing, new expensive possessions, unexplained injuries, missing school, appearing anxious or withdrawn or being controlled by others. A young person may not realise they're being abused, may trust their abuser, or may be too frightened to speak out. Exploitation is never the victim's fault. Trust your instincts. If something doesn't look right, report it by calling the police non-emergency number 101. If you have an item of community news from where you live, please send it to info@radio9springs.com.

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1: I'm Steve Haig. The fire service has issued a plea for the public to prevent wildfires. Despite some rain being forecast over the next few days, Devon and Somerset Fire and Rescue Service says the risks of wildfire breaking out remains very high. Chris Grantham is operational watch manager at Yeovil Fire Station and is a member of the Fire Brigades Union.
2: Is tinder dry, and it only takes that one little moment of carelessness to have the next major incident, and we don't want another one, or I don't want one within Devon and Somerset. We are absolutely capacity at the moment dealing with the incidents that we've got, and so we are pleading with the public just to be mindful in what they're doing.
1: Plans have been approved for Pneumatic International, makers of the Henry vacuum cleaner, to install 1,000 solar panels on the roof of their chard factory. The panels, which will generate around 457 kilowatts of power, will be laid over 3,700 square metres of roof space at Building 34 on the Millfield Industrial Estate. The A303 near Marsh on the Somerset-Devon border was closed for more than 12 hours yesterday after a lorry carrying hay bales caught fire. The fire service says the road was shut as a precaution to stop the blaze spreading and to protect other road users. No one was injured, but the vehicle suffered extensive fire damage. And Somerset fast bowler Jake Bull has signed a new one-year contract that will keep him at the club for the 2027 season. Jake says he'll be giving it everything he's got to help Somerset win matches and can't wait to play his part both on and off the field next year and also in the push to win this year's county championship. And the weather. With Brotherwood Servicing and MOT, need a service or MOT, call 01935 713559. Most places staying dry with bright and sunny spells today, but there may be a shower or two here and there. Highs of 22 Celsius. Next news is the national news at the top of the hour.
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2: From the Sky News Centre at midday. The Prime Minister wants every rough sleeper in England offered a way off the streets by Christmas. Andy Burnham says his plans will be funded by an investment of over £100 million. The Conservatives say there's no detail on how the scheme will be delivered, but founder of The Big Issue, Lord John Bird, is hopeful.
3: This amount of money does open the door to helping to create a situation where you have a government policy which is followed throughout the whole of the life of the government and isn't just kind of done a bit here and done a bit there.
2: A girl remains in a critical condition after three of her family members died getting into difficulty in the sea off West Sussex. The bodies of a man, woman and teenage girl were pulled from the water at Shoreham yesterday. Inflation

0: to be targeted because of who they are. People feel that there's a heightened level of insecurity, heightened level of anxiety, fear for their safety. We see that in reports that we get on a daily basis.
1: And England's new era under returning captain Joe Root has got off to a tremendous start in the first test against Pakistan at Headingley. The tourists were 23 for 2 as a rain shower stopped play. Bowler Ollie Robinson has taken 2 wickets in the first session. That's the latest. I'm Faye De Silva.
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4: Further showers moving in overnight with some heavier times. They'll be more isolated later with clearer spells developing. It will be a cooler night for many. Overnight lows of 9 degrees Celsius. Sunrise 6:06 a.m. Then tomorrow will be a showery day with some showers turning thundery as they move through. Hail is also possible. It will be slightly cooler than today, but still warm in any sunny spells. Highs tomorrow of 21 degrees Celsius.
5: A dripping tap might wind you up, but it's easy to ignore. 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And that's clean, treated water straight down the drain. 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

Delta Goodrum Hologram, Lightning Seeds, Life of Riley as well. Radio 9 Springs on a Wednesday, right side of the week, heading towards the weekend once again, although it does feel like the summer months are just flying by, and it's going to be, September back to school before we know it. Really spooky. The community show tomorrow evening with Steve Hay, Yeovil Arts Space, and funded and given this award funding by Arts Council Europe for a project to create a new public space artwork and stage events in Yeovil. It's called Yeovil Reimagine, mainly running in Lower Middle Streets area of the town centre over the next couple of years. The aim is to attract new visitors, change the perceptions of Yeovil. Jess and Izzy are from Yeovil Art Space. They are leading the Yeovil Reimagine project, and they're Steve Hague's guests on the community show tomorrow evening from 7 o'clock, talking about how local organisations and performers can get involved. So if you're a talented performer or artist, or indeed if you'd like to support it or see how it could help you as a local organisation, then you can find out the full details tomorrow evening, 7 o'clock, here at Radio 9 Springs. OJ's on the way for you. Emin with Andrew Donald about love, and this is Lynn.

0: I mean, Andrew Donald's About Love, Radio 9 Springs, 21 minutes past 12 as we make our way through Wednesday lunchtime. Latest local news on the way for you in 10 minutes' time. I'll be the first person to put my hand up and say I absolutely know nothing. I mean, seriously, nothing about cricket. I even embarrassed myself at a T20 match. You know, that's how little knowledge I have. But in the news today, Jake Ball signing a new year contract to continue as a fast bowler with the team. I mean, and that's where I come unstuck. I kind of go, surely everybody needs to bowl fast. You see, I don't know the first thing. We'll update you on the latest local news along with that story with people who know much better, like Steve Haig. In the next 10, Lighthouse Family, Ocean Drive on the way for you as well.
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1: I'm Steve Haig. Plans have been approved for Pneumatic International, makers of the Henry vacuum cleaner, to install 1,000 solar panels on the roof of their Chard factory. The panels, which will generate around 475 kilowatts of power, will be laid over 3,700 square metres of roof space at Building 34 on the Millfield Industrial Estate. A Somerset-based housing association is calling for more affordable homes to be built in rural areas. 13,000 people are currently on the housing waiting list in Somerset, with one in five registered as living in the countryside. Matt Crucifix is from Stonewater Housing Association, who are building 16 affordable homes in Somerton.
2: We work with Homes England on a large affordable homes programme. We're strategic partners with them, so we've been building homes and are due to build around 700 more affordable homes across Somerset over the next 5 years.
1: The fire service has issued a plea for the public to prevent wildfires. Despite some rain being forecast over the next few days, Devon and Somerset Fire and Rescue Service says the risks of wildfires breaking out remains very high, especially in rural areas. And the Yeovil-based dementia care organisation is marking its 12th anniversary. The Philo Project, a not-for-profit social enterprise, offers dementia care through day groups for people with early to moderate dementia. Service includes transport, a home-cooked meal, and personalised activities in a domestic setting. And the weather outlook for tomorrow and up to the weekend, with Wessex Internet, your full fibre broadband provider, connecting the countryside. A northerly wind develops over the next few days, allowing temperatures to drop below average and bring a risk of showers, which could be heavy at times. Next news is the national news in half an hour's time.
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0: and Bruno Mars still. We're Radio 9 Springs. Hello, this is Rick, making our way through Wednesday lunchtime together. Michael Jackson on the way for you. Take that very soon as well. And my favourite featured artist this hour, an absolute icon of music of a good half century. Started out in a duo, but is so much better known, as it always happens, as a solo artist. And just huge in the 80s, huge in the 90s, and just very much loved. Her story... And has a tune from her on the way in the next 10 minutes' time here at Radio 9 Springs.
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Radio 9 Springs, another of my favourite featured artists to play for you right now, Cheryl Sarkisian. At least that's how she was born. You will know her as Cher, dubbed the goddess of pop. Absolutely huge in the 70s as Sonny and Cher. Obviously, the duo bringing out the likes of I Got You, Babe, which was then, its consequence, sort of a big hit for UB40 and Chrissy Hynde years later. Also a big TV star at the time as well. The Sonny and Cher Comedy Hour was absolutely huge in America, 30 million weekly views. And then once she was solo, my goodness, over 100 million records sold. The only solo artist with number one singles on the US Billboard charts in 7 consecutive decades, 1960s through the 2020s. Still doing great stuff at charity, still a brilliant performer, amazing back catalogue of tunes. This is one of Cher's finest.

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1: Further showers moving in overnight with some heavier times. They'll be more isolated later with clearer spells developing. It will be a cooler night for many. Overnight lows of 9 degrees Celsius. Sunrise 6:06 a.m. Then tomorrow will be a showery day with some showers turning thundery as they move through. Hail is also possible. It will be slightly cooler than today, but still warm in any sunny spells. Highs tomorrow of 21 degrees Celsius.
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Fleetwood Mac, big love as well. It's Radio 9 Springs. Ross Owen Williams here from 4 o'clock this afternoon with your drive home. He does a feature called The Birthday Battles, and just sometimes it pulls me up short because Darius would have been celebrating his 44th birthday today. I had no idea that Darius had left us. So, he would have celebrated his 44th birthday today, died in 2022, from what I can tell. Completely passed me by. Europe's Joey Tempest is still with us. He is 63 today. They both have the same birthday date, so which one are we going to play? We're getting the debate going. We're getting your votes in on our Facebook pages, Radio 9 Springs. If you want to search for that on Facebook, then you can get involved in here. Who is the ultimate victor? A little bit after 4 o'clock this afternoon, as we celebrate two just big birthdays and one bit of sad news that I wasn't even remotely aware of. Anastasia on the way for you, Codeline and Beautiful South.

0: code line. It's back to me. Anastasia, one day in your life as well. This is Rick at Radio 9 Springs. Latest local news on the way for you in the next 10 minutes' time. The Philo Project, or is it the Philo Project? They are celebrating their 12th anniversary. An amazing organisation. Tell you what they do and why they're celebrating and what they hope to do in the years and months forward. Also, all the rest of the day's local news on the way for you with Steve very soon. Also on the way, M People and Detroit Emeralds very soon.
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1: I'm Steve Haig. Plans have been approved for Pneumatic International, makers of the Henry vacuum cleaner, to install 1,000 solar panels on the roof of their Chard factory. The panels, which will generate around 475 kilowatts of power, will be laid over 3,700 square metres of roof space at Building 34 on the Millfield Industrial Estate. A Somerset-based housing association is calling for more affordable homes to be built in rural areas. 13,000 people are currently on the housing waiting list in Somerset, with one in five registered as living in the countryside. Matt Crucifix is from Stonewater Housing Association, who are building 16 affordable homes in Somerton.
2: We work with Homes England on a large affordable homes programme. We're strategic partners with them, so we've been building homes and are due to build around 700 more affordable homes across Somerset over the next 5 years.
1: The fire service has issued a plea for the public to prevent wildfires. Despite some rain being forecast over the next few days, Devon and Somerset Fire and Rescue Service says the risks of wildfires breaking out remains very high, especially in rural areas. And the Yeovil-based dementia care organisation is marking its 12th anniversary. The Philo Project, a not-for-profit social enterprise, offers dementia care through day groups for people with early to moderate dementia. Service includes transport, a home-cooked meal, and personalised activities in a domestic setting. And the weather outlook for tomorrow and up to the weekend, with Wessex Internet, your full fibre broadband provider, connecting the countryside. A northerly wind develops over the next few days, allowing temperatures to drop below average and bring a risk of showers, which could be heavy at times. Next news is the national news in half an hour's time.
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0: Madonna and Kylie, Love Sensation, Hall & Oates, Maneater as well. It's Radio 9 Springs. About 10 minutes from now, another of my favourite featured artists, a woman who danced with an animated cat. That is my clue for you as to who that person is. You had to be of a certain age. You'll know for lots of other things as well. Her story, her tune, on the way for you very soon. And just to mention, by the way, the big pub quiz returns to the Arrow in Yeovil tomorrow evening. Steve Carpenter looking after things. I know that's a regular, popular event in our area. You can find out the full details on that and all the other things that are going on in and around Yeovil and South Somerset on our events pages at radio9springs.com. Eurythmics on the way for you, Charlie Puth as well, and that featured artist very soon.
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Radio 9 Springs. Hello, this is Rick with another of my favourite featured artists to play for you. This is a woman who is an American singer, dancer, choreographer, actress, television personality. I mean, that's quite the list, isn't it? So not only might you recognise her from the likes of American Idol or indeed The X Factor and The Masked Dancer and all kinds of American and UK TV shows. She's also been the choreographer behind loads of huge films like American Beauty and Jerry Maguire. She has been the choreographer for the likes of Janet Jackson, looking after her videos back in the day, and lots of other things as well. And then, sort of late 80s, she turned into a music star as well. One of the most successful debut albums of all time. She brought out an album that brought the singles Straight Up, Forever Your Girl, Cold Hearted and Opposites Attract, and then continued another couple of albums, actually, and ended up tying with Diana Ross for the third most chart toppers among female solo artists at the time. She is Paula Abdul.

ignore. Thing is, that single small leak could cost you around £30 a year on your water bill. A bigger one, closer to £160. And that's clean, treated water straight down the drain. So if something's dripping, don't wait, fix it. 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For you.

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1: Brought to you by Leonardo of Yeovil, the home of British helicopters.
2: NHS Somerset is urging people to check their medicine cabinets amid warnings that more than 1 billion prescription items are wasted every year, costing the health service more than £300 million. In Somerset, pharmacies dispense around 30,000 prescription items every day at a cost of more than £300,000, but around 5% are unused or thrown away, wasting an estimated £5 million a year. The pioneering campaign in Somerset has shown the difference local action can make. When one local GP practice ran the Order What You Need campaign, it saved nearly 280,000 in just 12 months, reducing prescripting by 22,300 items. Medicines waste harms NHS budgets, patient safety and the environment, with incorrect disposal of unwanted medicines, particularly flushing them or throwing them in household waste, polluting waterways, coastlines and ecosystems. Medicine waste can also pose risks to patient safety. Checks in Somerset were found one patient with 119 bottles of liquid morphine, while another household had more than 28,000 excess doses. Chief Pharmacist at NHS Somerset, Sean Green, says check what you already have, order only what you need, and speak to your GP or pharmacist about medicines you no longer take. Never throw away unwanted medicines in a bin or flush them away. Return them to a pharmacy for safe disposal. If you have an item of community news from where you live, please send it to info@radio9springs.com.

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1: I'm Steve Haig. Plans have been approved for Pneumatic International, makers of the Henry vacuum cleaner, to install 1,000 solar panels on the roof of their Chard factory. The panels, which will generate around 475 kilowatts of power, will be laid over 3,700 square metres of roof space at Building 34 on the Millfield Industrial Estate. A Somerset-based housing association is calling for more affordable homes to be built in rural areas. 13,000 people are currently on the housing waiting list in Somerset, with one in five registered as living in the countryside. Matt Crucifix is from Stonewater Housing Association, who are building 16 affordable homes in Somerton.
2: We work with Homes England on a large affordable homes programme. We're strategic partners with them, so we've been building homes and are due to build around 700 more affordable homes across Somerset over the next 5 years.
1: The fire service has issued a plea for the public to prevent wildfires. Despite some rain being forecast over the next few days, Devon and Somerset Fire and Rescue Service says the risks of wildfires breaking out remains very high, especially in rural areas. And the Yeovil-based dementia care organisation is marking its 12th anniversary. The Philo Project, a not-for-profit social enterprise, offers dementia care through day groups for people with early to moderate dementia. Service includes transport, a home-cooked meal, and personalised activities in a domestic setting. And the weather outlook for tomorrow and up to the weekend, with Wessex Internet, your full fibre broadband provider, connecting the countryside. A northerly wind develops over the next few days, allowing temperatures to drop below average and bring a risk of showers, which could be heavy at times. Next news is the national news in half an hour's time.
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2: From the Sky News Centre at 3, a manhunt is underway after two men were stabbed to death in Glasgow. The bodies of Paul Lafferty and Gary Beeson were found at a flat in the Partick area on Sunday afternoon. Their deaths are being treated as murder. These people live nearby.
3: From what I was told by a policeman, there were three people in the house and there's been an altercation between them, and two people have obviously come off worse than the third.
4: It's so close to home and it's a wee bit scary, to be honest.
2: Next, the Prime Minister has described the deaths of three people from the same family off the coast of West Sussex as a terrible family tragedy. A man who's been identified as a Palestinian refugee, a woman and a teenage girl were pulled from the water in Shoreham yesterday. A younger girl remains in a critical condition. Andy Burnham admits the government needs to do more to protect people in the water.
5: Always there's more that can be done. Obviously, we will look in detail at what happened. There is still, I think, a further heat wave to come. It's just to remind people about the dangers of open water swimming. The coldness, even in when it feels hot outside, it can shock people.
2: Investigators say they found a track defect near to where a derailment occurred in East Sussex last week. 30 people were injured in the crash, two of them seriously near Lewes. Israel's military has begun a criminal investigation into the killing of 15 Palestinian paramedics in southern Gaza last year. It had previously admitted mistakes. Two men have been sentenced for violent disorder during anti-migrant protests outside the Bell Hotel in Epping in July last year. Jonathan Glover, who's 48, was handed 30 months in prison for shouting at police officers and blocking their cars. 24-year-old Charlie Land, who repeatedly damaged the vehicles, has been given a 32-month jail term. And Sheffield United could face a 12-point deduction. A company owned by co-chairman Stephen Rosen and Helmi Eltoukhy has been wound up during a hearing at the High Court. That's the latest. I'm Johnny Freeman.
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7: Further showers moving in overnight with some heavier times. They'll be more isolated later with clearer spells developing. It will be a cooler night for many. Overnight lows of 9 degrees Celsius. Sunrise 6:06 a.m. Then tomorrow will be a showery day with some showers turning thundery as they move through. Hail is also possible. It will be slightly cooler than today, but still warm in any sunny spells. Highs tomorrow of 21 degrees Celsius.
8: You might not think about water too much, because it's right there. When you fancy a cup

Jack Savaretti and his new single, that was The One. Good afternoon. Welcome to Wednesday here on The Home Run. I hope you're keeping well today. Now, if you're looking for something to do next Monday, then how about going along to the Summer Walk and Talk at Nine Springs Country Park? 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

0: This poem here on the home run was written by Nikita Gill. It's called Question the Fairy Tale. What if Cinderella had an attitude problem and Snow White just liked the idea of strangers and poisons too much? What if the Little Mermaid always enjoyed human company more than her own kinds and Sleeping Beauty just liked her solitude more than human touch? What if the only rabbit hole Alice ever fell down was a terrible mistake with an awful substance never discussed as such? What if they locked Wendy away for hallucinating about Neverland and a boy who never grew up? What if fairy tales aren't as innocent as they sound, and even princesses aren't perfect? What if I told you that your damage doesn't define you, and the way you survive is no one else's damn business?
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0: Cat's Eye and Animal. On the way, Bill Withers. But first, let's go across to the local news.
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2: I'm Steve Haig. Plans have been approved for Pneumatic International, makers of the Henry vacuum cleaner, to install 1,000 solar panels on the roof of their Chard factory. The panels, which will generate around 475 kilowatts of power, will be laid over 3,700 square metres of roof space at Building 34 on the Millfield Industrial Estate. A Somerset-based housing association is calling for more affordable homes to be built in rural areas. 13,000 people are currently on the housing waiting list in Somerset, with one in five registered as living in the countryside. Matt Crucifix is from Stonewater Housing Association, who are building 16 affordable homes in Somerton.
3: We work with Homes England on a large affordable homes programme. We're strategic partners with them, so we've been building homes and are due to build around 700 more affordable homes across Somerset over the next 5 years.
2: The fire service has issued a plea for the public to prevent wildfires. Despite some rain being forecast over the next few days, Devon and Somerset Fire and Rescue Service says the risks of wildfires breaking out remains very high, especially in rural areas. And the Yeovil-based dementia care organisation is marking its 12th anniversary. The Philo Project, a not-for-profit social enterprise, offers dementia care through day groups for people with early to moderate dementia. Service includes transport, a home-cooked meal, and personalised activities in a domestic setting. And the weather outlook for tomorrow and up to the weekend, with Wessex Internet, your full fibre broadband provider, connecting the countryside. A northerly wind develops over the next few days, allowing temperatures to drop below average and bring a risk of showers, which could be heavy at times. Next news is the national news in half an hour's time.
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0: Today's music trivia here on The Home Run is a chap by the name of Henry Olusegun Adeola Samuel. Sorry if I've pronounced that wrong. No wonder he shortened it. He sold over 20 million records worldwide, and probably his most famous tune comes from a Batman film. Who is he? He's up next.
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Seal, and he's the answer to our music trivia today. Now we've got some new music by Miranda Lambert, and did you know that she's got a really unusual, very specific hobby? She paints folk art chickens. So random. She freely admits she's terrible at it, but she enjoys painting little chicken canvases while her husband cooks. Hope it's not chicken. This is her new one. This is Sunset Marquee.

0: baby, do it to me. And that's it for today. Thank you so much for being here. Do you know what? I need to share this with you. Last night, I dreamed I was swimming in an ocean of orange fizzy drink, but it was just a fantasy. Stay tuned. It's drive time. Next.
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3: From the Sky News Centre at 4, a murder investigation and a manhunt have begun after two men were stabbed to death in Glasgow. Emergency services discovered the bodies of Paul Lafferty and Gary Beaton at a flat in the Partick area of the city 3 days ago. Detective Superintendent Cheryl Kelly has been speaking at the scene.
4: A knife has been used in this investigation. Just now I wouldn't comment further in relation to that, but what I would do is appeal for witnesses who know any information about the whereabouts and movements of Gary and Paul on Friday morning, preceding them being found dead on Sunday afternoon, to come forward.
3: Investigators say an irregularity in the track has been found near to where a train derailed in East Sussex last week. 30 people were injured in the incident near Lewes. Police have named three family members who died after getting into difficulty off the West Sussex coast yesterday. They say 55-year-old Hassan Al-Kawas, his partner Zaina Elaine, who was 37, and their 14-year-old daughter Sarah Al-Kawas had travelled to Shoreham from their home in London. Another young girl in the family remains critically ill. Two men have each been jailed for nearly 3 years for their parts in violent disorder outside a hotel housing migrants in Essex. Jonathan Glover and Charlie Land were arrested during protests near the Bell Hotel in Epping in July last year. Andy Burnham says government money alone may not be enough to end homelessness in England. The Prime Minister has vowed to get rough sleepers off the street before Christmas and pledged more than £100 million in additional government spending. Here's the Chief Executive of Shelter, Sarah Elliott.
5: The only way that we're going to end homelessness for good is to build a new generation of social homes. And the Prime Minister himself has said that this is an important priority for him. So we really urge him to get on with building those homes quickly and in the right places.
3: And thousands of Monzo customers have been unable to access their accounts. The bank is blaming technical issues and has moved to a backup server whilst repairs take place. That's the latest. I'm Johnny Freeman.
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7: Further showers moving in overnight with some heavier times. They'll be more isolated later with clearer spells developing. It will be a cooler night for many. Overnight lows of 9 degrees Celsius. Sunrise 6:06 a.m. Then tomorrow will be a showery day with some showers turning thundery as they move through. Hail is also possible. It will be slightly cooler than today, but still warm in any sunny spells. Highs tomorrow of 21 degrees Celsius.
8: 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A bigger one? Closer to £160. And that's clean, treated water straight down the drain. So if something's dripping, don't wait. 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

Europe, it's the final countdown, which is a weird way to start a show, isn't it? I suppose we could do a countdown, not really the final one, though. 2 hours, 54 minutes to the end of drive time. Anyway, it's only about 20 minutes to the end of the birthday battle, and today that is Europe against Darius Dinesh. Darius, no longer with us, passed away just days before his 42nd birthday would have been 46. From Europe, Joey Tempest, he's the birthday boy, he's 63 today, rocking out still, hopefully, with the massive, massive hair. And the one you've just heard, Final Countdown, absolutely era-defining. Anybody who hears that one, immediately, you get your air guitar out, you get your air keyboard out, you get the big hair, you get the headbands, the leather jacket, the denims, oh, takes you back, doesn't it? But name me another Europe song. Because I'm struggling on this one. I can't think of another Europe song. So if they win, and right now in the voting it looks like they're going to, I'm going to have to dig into my bag of tricks. Europe, Eurovision? Yeah, there you go. But I'll play you a rock song, at least, from Eurovision, in the thrust, in the same lane, if you will, as Europe. So if and when they win, that's what we're going to do, just before the local news on the half hour. Darius, a third place, I believe it was, all those years ago, in a Pop Idol. Again, correct me if I'm wrong, please. But it was pre-X Factor, one of the earlier series of this. It was either that or it was The Voice. I don't recall which right now. But Darius started his life as an act just on those reality shows. Did pretty well, bronze medalist in that. And then after that, released a couple of great songs and was doing quite well in musical theatre and things like that before his very, very untimely, unfortunate death in 2022. Right now, I'll play one of his tracks. This

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2: Stationary in Yeovil on the Babylon Hill towards town centre. That's quite a lengthy delay. Slow moving in the opposite direction on Reckleford. We've also got slow moving traffic heading into the Fiveways on the Preston Road and mild delays on the Ilchester Road and Mudford Road as well. Elsewhere in town, mild delays on Henford Hill and Lysander Road in both directions. Then in Crewkerne, stationary for a few minutes on South Street to town centre. And in Chard, queuing on East Street heading west towards 4th Street. Then on the 303, queuing traffic heading east, approaching the Southfields roundabout, and delays coming onto the 303 there from the 358 out of Taunton. We've also got some delays heading towards the 303 in Queen Camel on the High Street. And in Castle Carey, slow moving traffic southbound on Station Road.
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0: That's the new one by the Shires. That's the Bonfire Song. 24 minutes past four. Time for the result of the birthday battle today. It has been Europe, whose Joey Tempest is 63, and Darius, who would have been 46. The winner is up next.
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4: Today's birthday battle has been Europe against Darius. The results are in, and with 72% of the vote, the winning act today is Europe. That puts me in a bind because Europe have, as you know, the one big song and not a huge amount else in the database. So as promised earlier, we're going to go from Europe to Eurovision and a song that is very European in the way it's done. But oddly, not a European country. From Australia, this is Voyager with Promise.

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1: I'm Steve Haig. Plans have been approved for Pneumatic International, makers of the Henry vacuum cleaner, to install 1,000 solar panels on the roof of their Chard factory. The panels, which will generate around 475 kilowatts of power, will be laid over 3,700 square metres of roof space at Building 34 on the Millfield Industrial Estate. A Somerset-based housing association is calling for more affordable homes to be built in rural areas. 13,000 people are currently on the housing waiting list in Somerset, with one in five registered as living in the countryside. Matt Crucifix is from Stonewater Housing Association, who are building 16 affordable homes in Somerton.
2: We work with Homes England on a large affordable homes programme. We're strategic partners with them, so we've been building homes and are due to build around 700 more affordable homes across Somerset over the next 5 years.
1: The fire service has issued a plea for the public to prevent wildfires. Despite some rain being forecast over the next few days, Devon and Somerset Fire and Rescue Service says the risks of wildfires breaking out remains very high, especially in rural areas. And the Yeovil-based dementia care organisation is marking its 12th anniversary. The Philo Project, a not-for-profit social enterprise, offers dementia care through day groups for people with early to moderate dementia. Service includes transport, a home-cooked meal, and personalised activities in a domestic setting. And the weather outlook for tomorrow and up to the weekend, with Wessex Internet, your full fibre broadband provider, connecting the countryside. A northerly wind develops over the next few days, allowing temperatures to drop below average and bring a risk of showers, which could be heavy at times. Next news is the national news in half an hour's time.
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0: Crowded House taking us back to the 90s there. That was Fall at Your Feet. 25 minutes to 5. It's the 19th of August today. Coming away soon, we'll have the new one from Ariana Grande, and right now, the afternoon sport.
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2: Australian tennis player Nick Kyrgios has been provisionally suspended after testing positive for cocaine. He gave a sample at a tournament in Mallorca in June, which showed traces of the substance. The former Wimbledon finalist has been banned from tournaments since August the 4th, pending the outcome of a tribunal. Kyrgios says he made a huge mistake and takes full responsibility. Celtic play LASK in the first leg of their Champions League playoff tonight at Parkhead. Last season's Austrian Bundesliga winners look a difficult proposition for the Scottish champions, who failed to come through qualifying in their last five attempts. Manager Martin O'Neill is vowing to get through to the tournament he loves.
3: The finance is dictating now. The format has changed, which I think myself helps clubs in similar situations to Celtic, for instance. You know, I think the other format, while it's exciting and you're in it, I thought from a distance, it looked a wee bit tired looking.
2: Rangers have signed right back Kostas Nedeljkovic from Aston Villa. The 20-year-old's moved on a season-long loan with a £4 million obligation to buy if he plays enough games. In England, Manchester United are close to a full agreement with Brighton to sign Carlos Baleba for in excess of £60 million, with the Cameroonian preparing to travel to Manchester. Meanwhile, Aston Villa have signed two players today, goalkeeper Zion Suzuki and left-back Matteo Ruggeri. The Japanese shot-stopper comes in from Parma for just under £30 million, putting Emi Martinez's future in further doubt. Ruggeri joins from Atletico Madrid for just over £21 million. Frank Lampard takes underdogs Coventry to Champions Arsenal for the Premier League opener on Friday. Lampard was asked if the plan at the Emirates is simply to keep the score down.
4: I want to go in with a more positive mindset than that.
5: I get
4: what you're saying. You know, if you ask a lot of people out there, they will expect one result here, and that's fine. You know, you can use the underdog element of it for your own motivation. It's no problem. I understand why you say it, because Arsenal are a great team.
2: Red Bull's Isaac Ajar is set to miss the Dutch Grand Prix later this month with a wrist injury. The Frenchman is ruled out by a problem picked up in routine training. Ajar's replacement is yet to be confirmed, but Liam Lawson should step up from Racing Bulls, with Yuka Tsunoda returning to F1 to replace him.
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0: Ariana Grande, that's her latest. That was Petal. Coming up soon, we're going Hawaiian. Trivia is going to take us to the Isle of Hawaii. Wiki Wiki, what's a Hawaiian Wiki Wiki? We'll dig into that together in about 10 minutes' time. Also, Paula Abdul coming your way. Right now, let's go the way of the roads.
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0: Stationary in Yeovil right now on the Babylon Hill heading towards town centre. That's improving but still going to hold you up a while. We've got traffic in the opposite direction. That's on the Sherborne Road out of town and mild delays because of this on Lyde Road. Southbound traffic on the Ilchester Road into the Five Ways as well as some delays on Coombe Street Lane heading towards Mudford Hill. And elsewhere in town, slow going directions on Lysander Road, Henford Hill, the Preston Road, Bunford Lane and Western Avenue. We've got some queuing traffic on the 3088 out of town towards the 303. Meanwhile, in Sherborne, queuing traffic heading east on the Yeovil Road, and in Crewkerne Mild, stationary traffic on both East Street and South Street to town centre. Then in Chard, mild delays on East Street heading west and the Fernham Road northbound to town centre, and a touch of traffic in Lower Horton approaching the Southfields roundabout and the 303. Then in Castle Carey, mild queuing traffic southbound on Station Road.
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Let's take a trip to Hawaii for a little bit of trivia right now and some of the Hawaiian words that are rather fun. Have you ever come across the word wiki wiki? That just means quick, quick in Hawaiian. Then the one I think many of us know from Lilo and Stitch, ohana, which means family, but comes from the shoots of the taro plant, so it's about everything growing together. And then a word I'm going to really struggle to pronounce, so bear with me. And the fact the language only has 13 letters in total means that there's going to be some repetition here. Hamu hamu nakunapauawa. And I've made a right botch of that, no doubt, but it's close enough. And that is the name of the state fish of Hawaii. And the name literally translates to trigger fish with a pig snout.

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0: And that's that for this hour. We'll pick Drive Time up after the national news and start the next hour with a track by the Black Eyed Peas. But did you know that will.i.am's real first name is James? Is that true or not? I'll tell you in the next hour of Drive Time.
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3: From the Sky News Centre at 5, investigators say an irregularity in the track has been found near to where a train came off the rails in East Sussex last week. 30 people were injured in the derailment near Lewes. The preliminary report also mentions evidence of previous maintenance activity in that area. Sky's Amelia Harper has seen an image of the track in question.
4: This is some CCTV from a train on Greater Thames Link Railway Services. And this train shows track geometry irregularity immediately before the derailment. So you can see that slight crooked shape, if you like, in the tracks there.
3: Three family members who died after getting into difficulty in water off the West Sussex coast have been named. Palestinian refugee Hassan El Kawas lost his life, along with 14-year-old daughter Sarah and his partner Zaina Aleen in Shoreham yesterday. Police are treating the deaths of two men in Glasgow as murder. Their bodies were discovered at a flat on Sunday. Detectives say they're keeping an open mind as to whether there was more than one killer. The Queen has admitted she found it quite difficult to keep her husband's cancer diagnosis private. It was announced in February 2024 that King Charles was being treated for an undisclosed form of the illness, but Camilla has revealed she wanted to talk about it when she visited Maggie's 5 days before. Dame Laura Lee is the cancer charity's chief executive.
5: We've seen many more men coming through our doors to get support. He's made that okay for them to talk about and acknowledge that they are finding it difficult and they're struggling and they've got worries and concerns.
3: The Chancellor insists Britain's economy is resilient. John Healey has responded to the rate of inflation rising to its highest level since March. And it's been a successful day so far for returning England captain Joe Root. His side have reduced Pakistan to 150-7 at sea on the first day of the opening test at Headingley in Leeds. That's the latest. I'm Johnny Freeman.
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0: Further showers moving in overnight with some heavier times. They'll be more isolated later with clearer spells developing. It will be a cooler night for many. Overnight lows of 9 degrees Celsius. Sunrise 6:06 a.m. Then tomorrow will be a showery day with some showers turning thundery as they move through. Hail is also possible. It will be slightly cooler than today, but still warm in any sunny spells. Highs tomorrow of 21 degrees Celsius.
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It's Ross with you here on Radio 9 Springs for Drive Time. We started this hour with a track by the Black Eyed Peas. And in the last hour of the show, I asked you if you believe me when I told you that Will.i.am's real name is James. Well, it's one of his names, but Will.i.am's real first name is William. His name is William James Adams Jr.

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1: Family of Robin Williams has relaunched his Instagram account as a base for fans to find authentic clips of the late actor. His three children say they hope it will combat what they describe as the rampant use of AI to recreate his image. They want the page to be a trusted place where they can share his talent with the world. British director John Irvin has died at the age of 86. He was behind the miniseries Tinker Tailor Soldier Spy and film Hamburger Hill. In the space of his career, in which he made more than 30 films, he was nominated for 3 BAFTAs. Drag queen Brooklyn Heights says filming Stop That Train was so special. The actor stars alongside numerous alumni from RuPaul's Drag Race in the comedy about two train stewardesses.
2: There have been mainstream movies about drag before. I mean, we've had like Priscilla, Queen of the Desert, we've had Tu Wong Fu, but what makes this different is that this movie is led by actual drag queens instead of straight male actors playing drag queens.
1: Stop That Train is out in cinemas on Friday. And Stacey Solomon's called joining the panel of The Masked Singer UK a dream come true. The 36-year-old will be part of the new Wildcards panel of detectives headed up by Alan Carr. They'll work together to go up against Davina McCall, Mo Gilligan, Maya Jama and Jonathan Ross.
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2: Stationary traffic in Yeovil on the Sherborne Road headed out of town right now. Slow moving on the Babylon Hill in the opposite direction. We've got delays into the five ways. Heaviest on Preston Road. Also delays on the Ilchester Road southbound into the five ways and off the five ways onto Mudford Road. We've got delays on Lufton Way towards Preston Road and slow moving elsewhere on Coombe Street Lane, Mudford Hill, the Western Relief Road, Henford Hill and Lysander Road. There are also some mild delays on the 3088 heading out of town to the Cart Gate. In Crewkerne, we've got delays on South Street and East Street. That's stationary on both roads heading to town centre, heavier on East Street at present, and in Chard, slow going across town centre. Meanwhile, also slow going on the 358 out of Taunton towards the 303 and the Southfields roundabout. And in Ilchester, some slow-moving traffic on Northover and Somerton, queuing traffic heading east on behind Bury.
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0: That's the new one by Carol G and Bruno Mars. Begins a bit like the song by Joe that was top of the charts last year, End of Beginning. The rest of it's not at all like that, but a very good song indeed. 25 minutes past five. Local news on the half hour. Supertramp up next. Give a little bit. In a little bit.
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1: I'm Steve Haig. Plans have been approved for Pneumatic International, makers of the Henry vacuum cleaner, to install 1,000 solar panels on the roof of their Chard factory. The panels, which will generate around 475 kilowatts of power, will be laid over 3,700 square metres of roof space at Building 34 on the Millfield Industrial Estate. A Somerset-based housing association is calling for more affordable homes to be built in rural areas. 13,000 people are currently on the housing waiting list in Somerset, with one in five registered as living in the countryside. Matt Crucifix is from Stonewater Housing Association, who are building 16 affordable homes in Somerton.
2: We work with Homes England on a large affordable homes programme. We're strategic partners with them, so we've been building homes and are due to build around 700 more affordable homes across Somerset over the next 5 years.
1: The fire service has issued a plea for the public to prevent wildfires. Despite some rain being forecast over the next few days, Devon and Somerset Fire and Rescue Service says the risks of wildfires breaking out remains very high, especially in rural areas. And the Yeovil-based dementia care organisation is marking its 12th anniversary. The Philo Project, a not-for-profit social enterprise, offers dementia care through day groups for people with early to moderate dementia. Service includes transport, a home-cooked meal, and personalised activities in a domestic setting. And the weather outlook for tomorrow and up to the weekend, with Wessex Internet, your full fibre broadband provider, connecting the countryside. A northerly wind develops over the next few days, allowing temperatures to drop below average and bring a risk of showers, which could be heavy at times. Next news is the national news in half an hour's time.
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0: Paul and Oates, Private Eyes. Great tune, that one. Doesn't age, does it? Been around for, 40 years now? Absolutely brilliant song. Okay, on the way, Ava Max, right now, the afternoon sport.
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2: Australian tennis player Nick Kyrgios has been provisionally suspended after testing positive for cocaine. He gave a sample at a tournament in Mallorca in June, which showed traces of the substance. The former Wimbledon finalist has been banned from tournaments since August the 4th, pending the outcome of a tribunal. Kyrgios says he made a huge mistake and takes full responsibility. Celtic play LASK in the first leg of their Champions League playoff tonight at Parkhead. Last season's Austrian Bundesliga winners look a difficult proposition for the Scottish champions, who failed to come through qualifying in their last five attempts. Manager Martin O'Neill is vowing to get through to the tournament he loves.
3: The finances dictating now, the format has changed, which I think myself helps clubs in similar situations to Celtic, for instance. You know, I think the other format, while it's exciting and you're in it, I thought from a distance it looked a wee bit tired looking.
2: Rangers have signed right back Kostas Nedeljkovic from Aston Villa. The 20-year-old's moved on a season-long loan with a £4 million obligation to buy if he plays enough games. In England, Manchester United are close to a full agreement with Brighton to sign Carlos Baleba for in excess of £60 million, with the Cameroonian preparing to travel to Manchester. Meanwhile, Aston Villa have signed two players today, goalkeeper Zion Suzuki and left-back Matteo Ruggeri. The Japanese shot-stopper comes in from Parma for just under £30 million, putting Emi Martinez's future in further doubt. Ruggeri joins from Atletico Madrid for just over £21 million. Frank Lampard takes underdogs Coventry to champions Arsenal for the Premier League opener on Friday. Lampard was asked if the plan at the Emirates is simply to keep the score down.
4: I want to go in with a more positive mindset than that.
5: Yeah.
4: But I get what you're saying. You know, if you ask a lot of people out there, they will expect one result here, and that's fine. You know, you can use the underdog element of it for your own motivation. It's no problem. I understand why you say it, because Arsenal are a great team.
2: Red Bull's Isaac Ajar is set to miss the Dutch Grand Prix later this month with a wrist injury. The Frenchman is ruled out by a problem picked up in routine training. Ajar's replacement is yet to be confirmed, but Liam Lawson should step up from Racing Bulls, with Yuka Tsunoda returning to F1 to replace him.
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0: The latest by Ava Max. That's from the Paw Patrol movie. Have you seen it? I haven't. Nor am I going to. I like the fact my son's of the age now where I'm not getting dragged to films like that. Still going to get dragged to a few things, but not the Paw Patrol movie. So if you are with kids of that age, my heartfelt thoughts go out to you. Enjoy the film. I'm sure it's great. The music's good. That song's good. Backstreet Boys song's good. Anyway, on the way, before the end of the hour, Coetzel and Ella Langley, as well as some trivia about Starfish, of all things, then the Scissor Sisters. But right now, let's go to the roads.
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0: Mild stationary traffic in Yeovil on the Preston Road into the Five Ways right now. We've also got stationary traffic on Coombe Street Lane heading towards Mudford Hill and queuing on the Sherborne Road heading out towards Penn Mill with delays on Lyde Road as well. Elsewhere, slow moving on Lysander Road in both directions, the Western Relief Road both directions, Bunford Lane southbound and the Ilchester Road heading north away from the Five Ways. Meanwhile, in Sherborne, we've got queuing traffic in town centre on the Yeovil Road and Cold Harbour, as well as some traffic on Oborne Road headed towards Crackmore. And in Crewkerne, stationary traffic on North East and South Street, heaviest on East Street headed to town centre there. Then in Chard, delays on East Street heading west across town centre. And slow to join the 303 at the Cart Gate from the 3088 out of Yeovil, as well as from the 358 from Taunton at the Southfield roundabout. And that's all for now.
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Let's have a little trivia right now about starfish. Did you know that they have no brains? That's true. They lack a central brain. Instead, they have a nerve ring. And this nerve ring coordinates movements across their five arms, which can each operate semi-independently. They also have light-sensitive eye spots at the tips of their arms, giving them a crude sense of vision. Despite the absence of a brain, starfish can hunt, digest prey outside their bodies, and regenerate lost limbs. So the fact that starfish manages to do all of this without a brain means they're living proof you don't need much upstairs to keep things ticking along. Sounds rather like a politician to me.

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2: The Blue Ridge Runners present an all-makes motor show in West Huntsville near Bridgewater from Friday the 4th to Sunday the 6th of September. 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

0: We are about to hit the top of the hour, and we've got the national news coming your way in moments. On the other side of that, we will pick things up on Drive Time with a track by George Michael. And would you believe me if I told you that in 2000, George Michael bought the Steinway Model Z upright piano on which Paul McCartney wrote Hey Jude? Is that true or not? I'll tell you in the next hour of Drive Time.
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3: From the Sky News Centre at 6, the Prime Minister has described the deaths of three people off the coast of West Sussex as a terrible family tragedy. Palestinian refugee Hassan El-Kawas lost his life along with 14-year-old daughter Sarah and his partner Zaina Elaine. A younger girl remains in a critical condition. Andy Burnham has admitted the government needs to do more to protect people in the water.
4: Always there's more that can be done. Obviously, we will look in detail at what happened. And there is still, I think, a further heat wave to come. It's just to remind people about the dangers of open water swimming. The coldness, even in when it feels hot outside, it can shock people.
3: Investigators looking into a train derailment in East Sussex last week say they found a defect on the tracks. Three carriages flipped on their side near Lewes on Thursday. 20 people were taken to hospital. Police have started a murder investigation and a manhunt after a double stabbing in Glasgow. The bodies of Paul Lafferty and Gary Beeson were found at a flat on Sunday. A woman whose childhood home burned down during wildfires in the West Midlands has revealed she saw the flames live on TV. Faye Duncan and her parents are among those counting the cost of devastating damage in Stourbridge, where 19 properties were destroyed.
5: Every time we come to the property, it just hits home that little bit more that we're not coming back. It's just not home anymore. And every time we keep saying this will be our last time doing this.
3: Fire and rescue services are warning the risk of further wildfires remains high despite rain and cooler conditions. EasyJet is stopping flights from Leeds Bradford Airport from early next year. The airline says it's focusing on more popular routes and has offered customers a refund or a free transfer. And Ollie Robinson and Josh Tung both took 5 wickets each as England's cricketers bowled Pakistan out for 171 runs on day one of the first test at Headingley. In reply, the hosts were 13 for no wicket a short time ago at the ground in Leeds. That's the latest. I'm Johnny Freeman.
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0: Further showers moving in overnight with some heavier times. They'll be more isolated later with clearer spells developing. It will be a cooler night for many. Overnight lows of 9 degrees Celsius. Sunrise 6:06 a.m. Then tomorrow will be a showery day with some showers turning thundery as they move through. Hail is also possible. It will be slightly cooler than today, but still warm in any sunny spells. Highs tomorrow of 21 degrees Celsius.
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0: Cause I gotta have faith. Ooh, I gotta have faith. Because I gotta have faith, faith, faith. I gotta have faith, faith, faith.
1: You're listening to Radio Nine Springs for Yeovil and South Somerset. It's drive time and it's Ross with you here in the driver's seat. We kicked off this hour of the show with a track by George Michael. And in the last hour, I asked you if you would believe me when I told you that in the year 2000, George Michael bought the Steinway Model Z upright piano on which Paul McCartney composed Hey Jude. That is not true. He did, however, buy that very same piano on which John Lennon wrote Imagine, and he bought it for £1.45 million.

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1: Family of Robin Williams has relaunched his Instagram account as a base for fans to find authentic clips of the late actor. His three children say they hope it will combat what they describe as the rampant use of AI to recreate his image. They want the page to be a trusted place where they can share his talent with the world. British director John Irvine has died at the age of 86. He was behind the miniseries Tinker, Tailor, Soldier, Spy and film Hamburger Hill. In the space of his career, in which he made more than 30 films, he was nominated for three BAFTAs. Drag queen Brooklyn Heights says filming Stop That Train

0: was so special. The actor stars alongside numerous alumni from RuPaul's Drag Race in the comedy about two train stewardesses.
1: There have been mainstream movies about drag before. I mean, we've had like Priscilla, Queen of the Desert, we've had Tu Wong Fu, but what makes this different is that this movie is led by actual drag queens instead of straight male actors playing drag queens.
0: Stop That Train is out in cinemas on Friday. And Stacey Solomons called joining the panel of The Masked Singer UK a dream come true. The 36-year-old will be part of the new Wildcards panel of detectives headed up by Alan Carr. They'll work together to go up against Davina McCall, Mo Gilligan, Maya Jama and Jonathan Ross.
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0: New music by Dagny. That was Rain. Right now, time for the lyrical challenge of the afternoon. Which song begins with these words? Step one, you say we need to talk. He walks, you say sit down, it's just a talk. Which song's that? It's up next.
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0: Answer to the lyrical challenge today, the fray, how to save a life. Well done if you got that right. CC Peniston on the way right now, the afternoon's local news.
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2: I'm Steve Haig. Plans have been approved for Pneumatic International, makers of the Henry vacuum cleaner, to install 1,000 solar panels on the roof of their Chard factory. The panels, which will generate around 475 kilowatts of power, will be laid over 3,700 square metres of roof space at Building 34 on the Millfield Industrial Estate. A Somerset-based housing association is calling for more affordable homes to be built in rural areas. 13,000 people are currently on the housing waiting list in Somerset, with one in five registered as living in the countryside. Matt Crucifix is from Stonewater Housing Association, who are building 16 affordable homes in Somerton.
3: We work with Homes England on a large affordable homes programme. We're strategic partners with them, so we've been building homes and are due to build around 700 more affordable homes across Somerset over the next 5 years.
2: The fire service has issued a plea for the public to prevent wildfires. Despite some rain being forecast over the next few days, Devon and Somerset Fire and Rescue Service says the risks of wildfires breaking out remains very high, especially in rural areas. And the Yeovil-based dementia care organisation is marking its 12th anniversary. The Philo Project, a not-for-profit social enterprise, offers dementia care through day groups for people with early to moderate dementia. Service includes transport, a home-cooked meal, and personalised activities in a domestic setting. And the weather outlook for tomorrow and up to the weekend, with Wessex Internet, your full fibre broadband provider, connecting the countryside. A northerly wind develops over the next few days, allowing temperatures to drop below average and bring a risk of showers, which could be heavy at times. Next news is the national news in half an hour's time.
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0: Latest track there by Ariana Grande. That was Petal, as she winds down her, I guess, phase, her era, if we're going to use that phrase that everyone's using. Oh, I'm in my going to the shops era. Oh, I'm in my eating food era. So yeah, she's winding down the being in front of the public era right now. How long will it last? Well, how long's a piece of string? I'd say the piece of string is about 3 to 6 months. That's my guess. But there we go. It'll get some eyes on her when she comes back, won't it? So there you go. Smart business lady. On the way before the end of the hour, we'll find out what kids reckon ended in 1896. We'll also hear a new one from the Shires and an old one by the Snow Patrol up next.
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We're going to take a moment now to look at the lighter side of education and those students who don't quite grasp what they're being asked, or maybe they do and they've just decided to write something amusing rather than strictly accurate. Such as the student who was asked what is a vibration and gave the response, there are good vibrations and bad vibrations. Good vibrations were discovered in the 1960s. Then you've got the people who are indeed correct, but probably not giving the answer that the examiner's looking for. The question, what ended in 1896? The answer of 1895 is entirely accurate, but possibly not what was wanted. And then you've got to love it when the student becomes the master. The question, where was the Declaration of Independence signed? Obviously, at the bottom.

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2: From the Sky News Centre at 7, three members of the same family who drowned off the coast of West Sussex have been named by police. Palestinian refugee Hassan Al-Kawas lost his life in Shoreham yesterday afternoon, along with his partner Zaina and their teenage daughter Zara. They were visiting the coast from their home in London. Prime Minister Andy Burnham has given his reaction to the incident.
3: It's so sad to hear what happened yesterday, and obviously we think there's a young girl still in hospital fighting for her life, and we send our best wishes and love to her wider friends and family. But a real tragedy, a real terrible family tragedy.
2: A murder investigation has started after a woman died in a house fire in Hounslow in West London overnight. The 48-year-old was taken to hospital along with eight others, but later passed away. Another victim remains in a life-threatening condition after the blaze on Barclay Avenue at around 1:15 this morning. Investigators say a defective track was found near to where a train derailed in East Sussex last week. 30 people were injured near Lewes, two seriously. A case of BSE, which is also known as mad cow disease, has been confirmed in a cow on a farm in Dumfries and Galloway. Food Standards Scotland says the animal hadn't entered the human food chain. The Queen has admitted she nearly revealed her husband's cancer diagnosis days before it was announced to the public. Camilla says she found keeping it a secret quite difficult while on a visit to Maggie's in early 2024. The charity's chief executive is Dame Laura Lee.
4: We've seen many more men coming through our doors to get support. He's made that okay for them to talk about and acknowledge that they are finding it difficult and they're struggling and they've got worries and concerns.
2: And Belfast's famous yellow shipbuilding cranes are to be restored and put back to work. It follows the award of a major new naval contract given to their owners, the Harland & Wolff Shipyard. There'll also be a £100 million revamp of the yard. That's the latest. I'm Johnny Freeman.
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6: Further showers moving in overnight with some heavier times. They'll be more isolated later with clearer spells developing. It will be a cooler night for many. Overnight lows of 9 degrees Celsius. Sunrise 6:06 a.m. Then tomorrow will be a showery day with some showers turning thundery as they move through. Hail is also possible. It will be slightly cooler than today, but still warm in any sunny spells. Highs tomorrow of 21 degrees Celsius.
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2: Somerset Council is to introduce automatic enrolment for free school meals, helping ensure more eligible children receive the support they're entitled to. Under the current opt-in system, families apply for free school meals themselves. This can mean some children miss out because of stigma, language barriers, lack of awareness, or difficulty navigating the application process. The new opt-out automatic system will see Somerset Council using existing council data where appropriate and operational checks to register children for free school meals. When a child is registered for free school meals, schools can also receive pupil premium funding, helping provide extra support for disadvantaged pupils and improving educational outcomes. Lead Member for Children, Families and Education at Somerset Council, Councillor Heather Shearer, says no child should miss out on a healthy meal at school because of unnecessary barriers or because their family has not been able to complete an application. We want to make it as simple and dignified as possible for eligible families to receive the support they're entitled to. Somerset Council says subject to further checks and approvals, the new system should be up and running by January next year. If you have an item of community news from where you live, please send it to info@radio9springs.com.

0: Mattia American Diner, off the A303 at Sparkford near Yeovil. Delicious.
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1: Brought to you by Leonardo of Yeovil, the home of British helicopters.
2: Fly tippers and litter louts will soon face higher fines in a new government crackdown. New legislation means the maximum on-the-spot penalty for dumping waste will rise from £1,000 to £5,000, a 400% increase. Meanwhile, the top fine for street littering will climb from £500 to £750, which is a 50% rise. The crackdown follows local authorities recording 1.26 million incidents last year, equating to someone dumping rubbish illegally every 25 seconds. The higher penalties take effect from September, with councils having discretion over the level of fines issued, allowing for amounts to be scaled based on the severity of the offence. The government has also issued new guidance to help local authorities identify and seize vehicles involved in fly tipping. To report incidents of fly tipping, you should contact the Environmental Health Team at Somerset Council. If someone has illegally dumped waste on your land, it's up to you to get rid of it. You could be fined £200 if you do not dispose of the waste properly. If there's a risk to the environment or human health, you should call the Environment Agency hotline on 0800 80 70 60. If you have an item of community news from where you live, please send it to info@radio9springs.com.

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2: From the Sky News Centre at 8, investigators looking into a train derailment in East Sussex say they found a defect on a section of track. 30 people were injured when three carriages came off the rails and flipped over near Lewes last week. A preliminary report has been published today, although the investigations continue. Railway engineer Gareth Dennis thinks last week's hot weather must be taken into consideration.
3: Network Rail are already spending increasing amounts every year on climate resilience, as we call it, on measures, engineering measures to tackle climate change. Some of that is about reducing the risk from track buckles. Now, the best thing you can do to reduce the risk from track buckles is keep track materials renewed.
2: Three people who died after going into the sea in Shoreham in West Sussex have been identified as a Palestinian couple and their teenage daughter. A younger girl remains in a critical condition in hospital. A woman has died and another is in a critical condition after a house fire in Hounslow in West London overnight. Seven others were taken to hospital and a murder investigation has started. A woman whose childhood home burned down during wildfires in the West Midlands has revealed she saw the flames live on TV. Faye Duncan and her parents are among those counting the cost of devastating damage in Stourbridge, where 19 properties were destroyed last week.
4: Every time we come to the property, it just hits home that little bit more that we're not coming back. It's just not home anymore. And every time we keep saying this will be our last time doing this.
2: Fire and rescue services are warning the risk of further wildfires remains high despite rain and cooler conditions this week. Celtic hope to move a step closer to the Champions League group stage tonight. They're hosting Austrian side Lask in the first leg of their playoff. And England are in control after day one of the first test against Pakistan at Headingley in Leeds. Joe Root's side bowled the tourists out for just 171 before closing on 112 for two in their reply. That's the latest. I'm Johnny Freeman.
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6: Further showers moving in overnight with some heavier times. They'll be more isolated later with clearer spells developing. It will be a cooler night for many. Overnight lows of 9 degrees Celsius. Sunrise 6:06 a.m. Then tomorrow will be a showery day with some showers turning thundery as they move through. Hail is also possible. It will be slightly cooler than today, but still warm in any sunny spells. Highs tomorrow of 21 degrees Celsius.
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10: Good evening and welcome to this week's 80s At 8. This week we're back in the year 1983 and we're kicking things off with a lesser known song from the Kinks.

The Kinks and Come Dancing, sitting at number 29 in this week, back in 1983. Welcome to this week's 80s at 8. Yes, the year for the next hour is 1983, and that was at number 29, like I say. Now we're moving up just a few slots to number 26 on the charts. This is The Police and Wrapped Around Your Finger.

Number 21 in this week, back in 1983. That, of course, was Level 42 and The Sun Goes Down, Living It Up. Funky tune, that one, isn't it? Now we're going up inside the top 20 to a new entry at number 19 in this week, back in 83. This is Madness and Wings of a Dove.

0: Bananarama sitting at number 16 in this week, back in 1983. That was Cruel Summer. On the way, we've got Freeze, we've got Robert Plant, and up next, the Eurythmics.
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You are listening to 80s at 8. And this week we're back in the year 1983. That was number 13 on the charts in this week back in that year. The Eurythmics and Who's That Girl. Now we're moving up to just one spot, number 12 on the charts, to a song with probably the longest intro in the history of anything. I don't know what else I need to say about that. This was sitting at number 12. This is Robert Plant and Big Log.

Number 10 in this week, back in 1983. That, of course, was Freeze and I Owe You. Now we are moving up to number 6 on the chart in this week, back in 1983. Depeche Mode. This is Everything Counts.

0: A band I keep making the mistake of calling Depeche Mode when they are Depeche Mode, because I had that verified by the band, not personally, but on an interview that I heard not so long ago. On the way, we've got Spandau Ballet, Star Council, and up next, Wham.
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We are back in the year 1983 for this week's 80s at 8. And what an incredible tune for the weather we're having now. I don't know what the summer was like back in 83, but my goodness, there was some incredible music on the charts, including that one from Wham at number 4, Club Tropicana. And we're moving up to another appropriate song for this time of year and this type of heat. Number 3 on the charts, this is the Style Council and Long Hot Summer.

a song which continues to be used during Olympic years. That, of course, was Spandau Ballet, sitting at number two in this week back in 1983, and gold. And before I play the number one song in this week in 83, let's do a countdown of the top 10. Freeze were at 10 with IOU. At 9, it was Paul Young, Wherever I Lay My Hat. Herbie Hancock at 8 with Rocket. At 7, Malcolm McLaren and Double Dutch. At 6, Depeche Mode and Everything Counts. Elton John was at 5 with I'm Still Standing. At 4, Wham and Club Tropicana. At 3, The Style Council and Long Hot Summer. Spandau Ballet were at 2 with Gold. And the number one song in this week, back in 1983, and I remember it well because I was on holiday in Westgate-on-Sea and I was watching Top of the Pops when this came on, Casey and the Sunshine Band, Give It Up.

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2: From the Sky News Centre at 9, investigators say an irregularity in the track has been found near to where a train came off the rails in East Sussex last week. 30 people were injured in the derailment near Lewes. The preliminary report also mentions evidence of previous maintenance activity in that area. Sky's Amelia Harper has seen an image of the track in question.
3: This is some CCTV from a train on Greater Thames Link Railway Services. And this train shows track geometry irregular. Immediately before the derailment. So you can see that slight crooked shape, if you like, in the tracks there.
2: A Palestinian refugee, his partner and their daughter have been confirmed as three people who drowned off the coast of Shoreham in West Sussex. A fourth family member, a young girl, is in a critical condition. The death of a 48-year-old woman in a house fire in West London is being treated as murder. Eight other people were taken to hospital in Hounslow overnight. Moderna's share price in the US has nearly doubled over hopes of a potential breakthrough in personalised skin cancer treatment. Late-stage trials show its experimental vaccine slowed the regrowth of some melanoma cells and stopped it spreading to other parts of the body. In cricket, Ollie Robinson and Josh Tung both took 5 wickets each to put England in control after the first day of the opening test against Pakistan. The pair starred as Joe Root's side bowled the tourists out for just 171 before closing on 112 for 2 in their reply in Leeds. Tung says it's been a great start.
4: Yeah, we've obviously had a great day, obviously winning the toss this morning. And yeah, how we started this morning, obviously Ollie Rob was excellent. And I thought, as a bowling unit, we were very good and glad that we bowled them out.
2: And in football, Celtic have a 2-0 lead going into the second half of the first leg of their Champions League playoff against Lask. Benjamin Negrin and Camilo Duran have scored the goals for the hosts in Glasgow. Martin O'Neill's side are aiming to reach the league phase of the competition after going out last season. That's the latest. I'm Johnny Freeman.
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6: Further showers moving in overnight with some heavier times. They'll be more isolated later with clearer spells developing. It will be a cooler night for many. Overnight lows of 9 degrees Celsius. Sunrise 6:06 a.m. Then tomorrow will be a showery day with some showers turning thundery as they move through. Hail is also possible. It will be slightly cooler than today, but still warm in any sunny spells. Highs tomorrow of 21 degrees Celsius.
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0: Tower in the 60s on the Classic Years, and we've just heard Zega and Evans in the year 2525, and the Bee Gees, and Don't Forget to Remember. And on the 12th of July in our 60s year, golfer Tony Jacklin won the Open Championship, the first British player to do so since 1951. BBC TV continued broadcasting to provide coverage of the Apollo 11 moon landing. Neil Armstrong's first steps on the surface of the moon took place at 3:56 a.m. British summer time on the 21st of July. And BBC Two television first aired Pot Black Snooker Tournament. We're looking at a 60s year, part one of the classic years, right here at Radio 9 Springs.
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Marrakesh Express. Two more 60 songs to come. Part one of the classic years on a Wednesday. The Icy Brothers on the way after Bobby Gentry.

Motown classic from the Isley Brothers and Put Yourself in My Place. Rounding off part one of the classic years on this Wednesday, and that year was 1969. Let's move out of the 60s and into the 1990s with the Steve Miller Band on the way after Prince.

0: A hit in the UK in the 90s, year that we're looking for, some years after it was a smash hit in the USA. Swedish band Roxette on the way, Listen to Your Heart. We've also got Mariah Carey next and Vision of Love. When was that in the charts? Are you a lover of the music of Motown? A Night to Remember, Motown show, takes you back in time to 1960s Detroit. The Voice UK finalist, Busy Dixon, is backed by the soul dynamics of the Motown Divas. This musical celebration is sure to have you singing along and dancing in the aisles and the streets. A Night to Remember, Motown show, is at the Westlands Entertainment Venue on Saturday, the 12th of September. Book your tickets now on 01935 422 884 or visit westlandsyeovil.co.uk. 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

It's the Classic Years on a Wednesday. That's Rock Set and Listen to Your Heart. We're in the 1990s, the year that a heat wave peaked with a temperature of 37.1 degrees Celsius on the 3rd of August at Cheltenham in Gloucestershire. A survey carried out by the BBC revealed that 20% of taxpayers in England and Wales had not paid their community charge by the 30th of June, and Ford launched a fifth generation of its Escort hatchback, estate and cabriolet, and the Orion Saloon. The two models had combined sales figures which accounted to 10% of new cars sold in Britain. And this was in the charts for Betty Boo, Where Are You, Baby?

0: Sounding just brilliant. George Michael, Praying for Time, our 90s year on the classic years was 1990. Add that to our 60s year, 1969, and that's Wednesday's classic years. Tomorrow, we'll be in the 1970s and the noughties.
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3: From the Sky News Centre at 10, investigators looking into a train derailment in East Sussex last week say they found a defect on a section of track. 30 people were injured when three carriages came off the rails near Lewes. A preliminary report's been published today, but inquiries are continuing. Railway engineer Gareth Dennis thinks last week's hot weather must be considered.
4: Network Rail are already spending increasing amounts every year on climate resilience, as we call it, on measures, engineering measures to tackle climate change. Some of that is about reducing the risk from track buckles. Now, the best thing you can do to reduce the risk from track buckles is keep track materials renewed.
3: Three members of the same family who drowned off the coast of West Sussex have been named by police. Palestinian refugee Hassan El-Kawas lost his life in Shoreham yesterday afternoon, along with his partner Zina and their teenage daughter Sarah. A murder investigation started after a woman died in a house fire in Hounslow in West London overnight. The 48-year-old was taken to hospital along with eight others, including another victim who's in a life-threatening condition. Hopes of a potential breakthrough in skin cancer treatment have been given a boost. Late-stage trials now show a Moderna vaccine slowed the regrowth of some melanoma cells and stopped the disease from spreading. One of Belfast's major landmarks is getting a new lease of life. The giant yellow cranes, known as Samson and Goliath, are being brought back into operation. The Harland and Wolff shipyard, where they're based, has secured a major Royal Navy contract. Operations manager Peter Rusk says they mean a lot.
5: Goliath hasn't moved in about 2 years, so it'll be fantastic sort of towards the end of this year to get Goliath up and running again. People want Harland and Wolff to succeed.
3: And Celtic have put themselves in a commanding position in their Champions League qualifying playoff after a 3-0 win against Austrian club LASK. Camilo Duran scored twice, with Benjamin Negrin also getting a goal in Glasgow. That's the latest. I'm Daisy Steele.
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7: Further showers moving in overnight with some heavier times. They'll be more isolated later with clearer spells developing. It will be a cooler night for many. Overnight lows of 9 degrees Celsius. Sunrise 6:06 a.m. Then tomorrow will be a showery day with some showers turning thundery as they move through. Hail is also possible. It will be slightly cooler than today, but still warm in any sunny spells. Highs tomorrow of 21 degrees Celsius.
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2: From the Sky News Centre at midnight, the Duke and Duchess of Sussex are planning to move back to Britain more than 6 years after relocating to California. Harry and Meghan are expected to return later this month, with Archie and Lilibet understood to have enrolled at British schools from September. The King was only made aware of the plans on Sunday, with the move having been kept firmly under wraps. Royal commentator Daisy McAndrew says it's taken many by surprise.
3: They have kept this secret incredibly well. This will have surprised all royal watchers. The fact that their children are meant to be starting school in just a few weeks, at the beginning of the autumn term. Lots and lots of questions left about how relations with William, how relations with Charles. But it is big royal news.
2: A preliminary report has revealed a track irregularity was found where a train derailed in East Sussex last week. 30 people were injured near Lewes. Investigators are continuing to consider if the hot weather was a factor. A Palestinian refugee, his partner and their daughter have been confirmed as three people who drowned off the coast of Shoreham in West Sussex. A fourth family member, a young girl, remains critically ill in hospital. The death of a 48-year-old woman in a house fire in West London is being treated as murder. Eight other people were taken to hospital. In sport, Celtic have put themselves in commanding position in their Champions League qualifying playoff after a 3-0 win against Austrian club LASK. Camilla Duran scored twice, with Benjamin Nygren also getting a goal in Glasgow. Here's boss Martin O'Neill.
4: I thought there were periods where we played some really fantastic stuff. There's also periods where they played fantastic stuff. It was really like a basketball game, particularly in the first half. Great goal by Nygren to take a bit of pressure off, give us the lead, and then Duran's two goals were fantastic.
2: And Ollie Robinson and Josh Tung picked up 5 wickets each to help England gain control on day one of the first test against Pakistan. Joe Root's side bowled the tourists out for just 171 at Headingley. That's the latest. I'm Daisy Steele.
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6: Today will be a showery day, with some showers turning thundery as they move through. Hail also possible. It will be slightly cooler than yesterday, but still warm in any sunny spells, with highs of 21 degrees Celsius. Sunset this evening, 8:25 p.m. And looking ahead, temperatures will remain below average into the weekend. Friday will bring scattered showers, but conditions will gradually become more settled heading into the weekend, with an increasing amount of sunshine.
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2: People in Somerset are set to benefit from a strategy focused on building skills and supporting economic growth. The 2026 Somerset Local Skills Improvement Plan sets out workforce priorities to help Somerset residents access employment and support business growth. Covering sectors from agri-food and low-carbon energy to construction, logistics and advanced manufacturing, the plan addresses the needs of local employers and the opportunities shaping the region's economic future. Somerset Chamber of Commerce has helped to develop the plan. Its Managing Director, David Crew, says the plan sets out a shared commitment to equip people with the skills they need, enable businesses to grow and compete, and support a resilient, inclusive economy for Somerset. A total of 39 local skills improvement plans are in place across England, with 33 managed by Chambers of Commerce. The Somerset plan is the first of its kind dedicated solely to the county. The full 2026 Somerset LSIP is available now on the Somerset Chamber website, providing a summary of sector priorities, current skills challenges, and priority actions to improve access to training and strengthen workforce development. If you have an item of community news from where you live, please send it to info@radio9springs.com.

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2: From the Sky News Centre at 1. Prince Harry and Meghan are planning to move back to the UK with their children later this month. It comes after Harry made clear he wanted to spend more time in Britain and rebuild ties with his family. But questions remain over security after the Duke previously said he didn't feel safe bringing his children here without police protection. Our Royal Correspondent Laura Bundock says that issue is still unresolved.
3: We knew he wanted to spend more time in the UK, particularly with the Invictus Games in Birmingham, due to take place next year, but this is a far more significant step. Questions now as to what all this means, perhaps in relation to the security situation.
2: Three members of the same family who drowned off the coast of West Sussex have been named by police. Palestinian refugee Hassan El Kawas lost his life in Shoreham on Tuesday, along with his partner Zaina and their teenage daughter Sara. Investigators say an irregularity in the track has been found near to where a train came off the rails in East Sussex last week. 30 people were injured in the derailment near Lewes, two of them seriously. Around 700,000 teenagers will get their GCSE results later today. For the first time, students in England will also be able to access their results through the new Education Record app. The government says the rate at which foreign criminals and people illegally in the UK are being removed is at a near decade high. 80,000 have been recorded since Labour returned to office in July 2024. Around a quarter of these are enforced actions like deportations, while most people have left voluntarily. Home Secretary Shabana Mahmood is celebrating today's figures.
4: So our performance on removals from the country has gone up very significantly. It's going in the right direction, and it's also why we're expanding our detention estate as well, so that we can go further and faster in the future as well.
2: And Celtic took a giant step towards the Champions League group stage last night. They beat Austrian side Last 3-0 in the first leg of their playoffs. That's the latest. I'm Daisy Steele.
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6: Today will be a showery day, with some showers turning thundery as they move through. Hail also possible. It will be slightly cooler than yesterday, but still warm in any sunny spells, with highs of 21 degrees Celsius. Sunset this evening, 8:25 p.m. And looking ahead, temperatures will remain below average into the weekend. Friday will bring scattered showers, but conditions will gradually become more settled heading into the weekend with an increasing amount of sunshine.
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